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2: I'm Carmen Roberts. There were storms, steamy temperatures, and long speeches, but America carried on for its 250th birthday celebration, including President Trump in D.C.
3: For a quarter of a millennium, liberty, justice, equality, self-government, and unmatched prosperity have flourished here as they have never flourished anywhere before. There is nothing like what we are doing.
2: Thunderstorm delayed the D.C. event. Millions of Americans are trying to return home from their 4th of July getaways. Fox's Natalie Chuck is at Chicago O'Hare International Airport.
4: This travel Sunday is going to be the busiest day for this holiday weekend. We've been speaking with travelers this morning. Many of them were proactive, heeding those warnings from experts to get here early.
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0: I'm Chris Lawrence. The forecast for the Mountain State today, we'll start to see movement toward possible cooling rain in the weekend. The chance for shower and thunderstorm activity will return to the forecast this evening, with additional showers and storms expected over the weekend and into early week. Some of those storms might be strong to severe, damaging winds are the primary hazard there. Have yourself a great day and a great weekend. I'm Chris Lawrence, and this is Metro News, the voice of West Virginia.
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3: It's all about living and loving, fighting and forgiving, ruin and redemption. It's all about the blues around here. Welcome back, Boogie Chillin'. Welcome back. You found Confessing the Blues. I'm your host, Cleve Baker, playing America's oldest and most original art form. Coming up this hour, Blues Just the Way You Like It. Two songs, two artists, with some rock and blues veterans, Doug Duffy and Bad, and Coco Montoya. Their very latest, Blues with that rock and flair, with some mighty fine blues women, Beth Hart, Angel Forrest, and Galea. They'll be hollering on out. And we start this hour with blues tunes from Four Born Reisinger and the Black Tornado, rocking you right on Confessing the Blues.

blues stone is a rolling. This blues boulder is a tumbling. Great blues music, raw, rough, and ready. That was Thorborn Reisinger and the Black Tornado, the title track to the new album, Come On In, and Love So Fine. It's all Roadhouse tested. It's all Roadhouse approved. And I feel the need to testify. I confess, y'all, we've got plenty more, and it's all just for you. A smoking hot set from some rockin' bluesicians. It's up next on Confessing the Blues.

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1: You've dialed it in. The Rowdy Roadhouse Party, and we do appreciate y'all tuning us in. We've searched it out and we picked it by hand. 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Here's Beth Hart, Angel Forrest, and Galea. We're doing the blues roadhouse style. I'm Confessing the Blues.

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2: At the World Cup, Norway is headed to the quarterfinals for the first time ever after eliminating five-time World Cup champions Brazil 2-1. Erling Haaland with two goals in the win. World Cup continues with Mexico and England, but due to weather, kickoff is now expected around 9 p.m. Eastern time, and you can catch all the action on Fox TV. Flo Balogun will be available to play in USA's round of 16 match against Belgium on Monday, as the FIFA disciplinary committee has suspended the red card, and Balogun will now be on a probationary period of 1 year. In Major League Baseball, the Marlins still lead the A's, but it's 9-5. Top of the ninth inning in Sacramento. The Twins outscored the Yankees 6-1, while the Astros shut out the Rays 2-0. Mets held on 10-9 against the Braves in Atlanta. And the Mariners shut out the Blue Jays at home 4-0.
3: I'm Chris Lawrence. The forecast for the Mountain State today, we'll start to see movement toward possible cooling rain in the weekend. The chance for shower and thunderstorm activity will return to the forecast this evening, with additional showers and storms expected over the weekend and into early week. Some of those storms might be strong to severe, but damaging winds are the primary hazard there. Have yourself a great day and a great weekend. I'm Chris Lawrence, and this is Metro News, the voice of West Virginia.
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4: 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Up next, we've got it for you. Blues, just the way you like it. Two songs, two artists, with some well-seasoned Roadhouse veterans, y'all. Here's Doug Duffy and Bad, and Coco Montoya. Sure enough, the good stuff, right here on Confessing the Blues.

right there. That was Doug Duffy and Bad Drink It Down. And Have You Ever, plus Coco Montoya, Water to Wine, and coming in hot. Why, yes, we do play the good stuff. And it's all just for you. 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One more thumping set for you. Come on back, get it. It's all waiting for you. I'm confessing the blues.

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5: 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Just what the Mojo Doctor ordered. We close this week's show with a remarkable set of rockin' blues zitchins. Here's Robert Randolph and the Family Band, Baptize Me, and Joe Bonamassa, Redemption, one for the habit and one for the road, I'm Confessing the Blues.

ladies and gentlemen, we want to thank you for tuning in this edition of Confessing the Blues. 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This is Cleve Baker inviting you back next week. We'll be right here, Confessing the Blues.

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3: News. I'm Paul Stevens. President Trump speaking during an America 250 celebration of the National Mall in D.C. yesterday.
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3: That event was delayed due to thunderstorms in the area. Vice President J.D. Vance yesterday in New York City.
5: Today we celebrate 250 years of America. 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
3: The vice president speaking during New York City's Sail 4th 250 parade of tall ships to and through the Big Apple. 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
6: I'm Chris Lawrence. The forecast for the Mountain State today, we'll start to see movement toward possible cooling rain in the weekend. The chance for shower and thunderstorm activity will return to the forecast this evening with additional showers and storms expected over the weekend and into early week. Some of those storms might be strong to severe, damaging winds are the primary hazard there. Have yourself a great day and a great weekend. I'm Chris Lawrence, and this is Metro News, the voice of West Virginia.
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11: 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Lee Fields is sometimes called Little JB for his physical and vocal resemblance to James Brown, but as you were about to witness, he puts his own jazz-infused spin on the funk. Fields released his first music in 1968. He's been playing ever since. In recent years, he's been making music with the Expressions. Two horns, guitar, bass, drums, and keys. Lee Fields and the Expressions forge their own funky vibrations that combine the rough edges of Stax R&B with a more sophisticated Philadelphia soul sound. This song is called Make the World. You

Pretty cool law. The release is called Special Night. That was Lee Fields and the Expressions. We heard Make the World, and that is this week's Your Fusion Blues Breaker. The world of this program is made by Ben Manila Productions, copyright 2017. The United States is home to the world's greatest entertainment venues, the House of Blues. At Marina City in Chicago, Las Vegas at the Mandalay Bay Hotel, Resort, and Casino. 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
1: Jeff Ryan for American Biker Minute. Now that the question, when's the new Goldwing, has been settled, we wonder, when's the new Harley-Davidson Sportster revamp of the bike born in the 50s may be in the works. Harley-Davidson has applied for copyright of the names 48X Pan America and Bronx. Any bike that wouldn't drop nuts and bolts in the ultra-crappy, pothole-marked streets of New York City would have to be built like a tank. If 48X ain't a Sportster name, what is? Sneaky move on the part of Mother Moco. Snuck someone over to the patent office just before Christmas. Milwaukee's Finest now has 3 years to use these new model names. Harley doesn't comment on the future of motorcycle models, so no word from Milwaukee. This time, a separate transmission would be nice. So, when's the new Sportster?
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0: Hey, music lovers everywhere, this is the Bluesmobile Radio Program. I'm your host, Elwood, and I love Canadians. The world needs a lot more Canada. I love this guy, J.W. Jones. He's a good-looking guy. He does some modeling in his spare time, and he's tasteful the way he plays, and he's accomplished. And it's because Canada has long embraced blues music, and I'm going to tell you, these guys and gals, they know how to rock and roll and play the blues and R&B and jump and everything. Look at Downchild, all those great bands, but right now, I'm going to play a few representatives from our northern neighbor, starting with Neil Young.

0: Bunch of nice Canadian boys and Levon Helm. Really nice in his own way. Went up on Cripple Creek. Before that, the soundtrack in a classic movie, Roadhouse. Roadhouse Blues by the Jeff Healey Band. And we open with Neil Young, My My Hey Hey, off his classic album, Rust Never Sleeps. Bluesmobile Radio, good news from Canada. Coming up, the latest from J.W. 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
3: Kickoff at 9 p.m. Eastern Time after a weather delay in Mexico City for a much-anticipated World Cup Round of 16 matchup, England at Mexico. Earlier today in New Jersey, Norway eliminated Brazil 2-1 with two late goals from Erling Haaland. American star Flo Balogun will play tomorrow after FIFA suspended his red card. FIFA had cited a similar rule, Article 27, for three others this past year, allowing each of them to play in World Cup openers this summer. Despite red cards in qualifiers, the U.S. plays Belgium on Monday night in Seattle. Naomi Osaka upset number one Aryna Sabalenka at Wimbledon in the fourth round. Americans Jessica Pegula and Coco Gauff each advanced, and they'll play against each other in a quarterfinal. NASCAR's race at Chicagoland is tonight. They're past the halfway point. William Byron in the lead, Denny Hamlin second. Baseball, Padres lead at Dodger Stadium, 1-0 in the fifth.

0: J.W. Jones and Price You Pay, hard working and as good looking as Junior Wells. J.W. Jones has been making blues since he won a battle at a band's contest when he was just 18 years old. He used those winnings to finance his first record, and he's been working and growing ever since. A thrill to welcome J.W. Jones back to the Bluesmobile.
1: Hey, thanks so much for having me back.
0: You've been here a few times because, well, we only deal in quality here, young man. And your latest is called High Temperature. If my math is correct, release number 9 for you. How do you think this fits into the overall trajectory of your career? I mean, where does it fit?
1: Well, it's kind of a funny thing. I've been thinking about it a lot lately, and I know that for several of my records, I was always trying to make sure that the hardcore blues fans would really like it and really respect it and, you know, get behind what I was doing as a blues artist. But, you know, as the years go on and I'm writing more original material, I find that when I'm writing these songs, you know, if they don't sound like Chess Records 1957, like, you know, the title track, for example, High Temperature, if it doesn't sound like that, then that's okay, and I just need to write the songs the way they come out, and if they're coming from the right place, they're coming from the heart, and they're honest, then that's exactly where I want to be.
0: Also, you have legendary guitarist Colin Linden producing the record and playing on it, another superior Canadian and worldwide and world-known blues man. How did that collaboration occur, sir?
1: Well, I've known Colin for many, many years and been a fan of his since I started recording. And basically, you know, as I'm making more and more records, the goal is just to keep developing as an artist and try to find different paths to sounding differently. And I thought Colin would be a great addition to work with. And since I've known him for so long and we've crossed paths at festivals and events, I finally asked him to do it. And being a Canadian living in Nashville, it was just a great combination because I wanted to go back down to Nashville again to record this record. So it seemed like the perfect situation, perfect opportunity. And Colin is just absolutely amazing. I mean, what he brought to the record, both as a producer, as a songwriter, and as a guitar player and musician, man, he's just like, he's incredible.

0: Colin Linden with Knob and Tube. Guitarist and producer Colin Linden produced High Temperature, the latest record from J.W. Jones. He's out of Canada, Ottawa, Canada, and he is my guest right here in the Bluesmobile. Once again, we've had him a few times, and we support this young man's work. That's why he's here. J.W., the album is dedicated to B.B. King. Talk a bit about that, if you would, a little.
1: Well, B.B. King has been my number one guitar hero since I started. I saw B.B. in 1995. I was 15 years old here in my hometown of Ottawa. And ever since then, I've just been trying to sound like B.B. King. And so far, I'm not really getting it, but I keep trying anyway. And then the other dedication is to Richard Innes, who is a drummer, great drummer from California, and he passed away in the last year. And he was a huge, huge influence of mine, a good friend of mine. He was on a couple of my records. And I started out on drums, so actually that's why there's such a connection between me and loving his drumming so much, because as far as I'm concerned, he's the greatest blues drummer that's ever lived, and we sure miss him.
0: And also, there seems to be a tribute, don't know if it's intended as a memorial or not, but you've got a tribute on there, a recognition of the great Leon Russell.
1: Yeah, we actually had recorded that song before he passed away, but that was one of the songs that Colin Linden brought to me and said, hey, I'd love you to record this song. And when I first heard it, I thought it was totally different from anything I've ever done before. But I really dug it, and we took a different take on it and just went into the room and started playing. And what came of it is just amazing. I mean, the musicians on this record, the way they interpreted everything basically in one or two takes, just playing it live off the floor in the room together, that's where all the magic was.
0: Now, that's a song by Leon Russell, but, you know, I don't think I've heard that one that much.
1: Yeah, and I mean, what's different about that song is that it almost has two different vocal performances on it, because there's a call and response with the same singer singing it. So Leon was singing it, obviously, on the original, and then I'm singing it on this one. But they kind of have a different effect to them, so we had to track it in a certain way where I did all the call lines first and then came back and did all the response lines. So the way it resulted is just pretty cool to me, because it's got different effects, and it sounds almost like two different people in a way.

0: on the Leon Russell song Out in the Woods. This is Bluesmobile Radio. I'm kind of jonesing for some more JW, and we're going to throw in some Buddy Guy, and yeah, that's what we do here, right, man? When we get big.
1: This is Rewind.
2: He gets too hungry.
1: July 5th.
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1: 1957.
2: That's why the lady is a tramp.
1: Frank Sinatra got

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1: What are you looking at?
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6: 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Jones right here, right now.

0: J.W. Jones and How Many Hearts. This gentleman joins me in the Bluesmobile, and he was joined on that track by singer Jada Dreyer. A beautiful voice. Tell me about her and her work on your record.
1: Well, Jada's another Canadian that lives down in Nashville, and she's a number one hit songwriter. She just wrote a song, co-wrote a song for Luke Bryan that became a number one, and Colin introduced me to her and introduced me to this song, and when I first heard it, it was just Colin on the guitar and him and Jada singing it together, and I fell in love with it right away. It sounded completely different from a traditional blues song. It almost sounded a little bit country when I first heard it, but I just love the fact that Jada was able to sing on it with me, and it's just a great duet.
0: Speaking of duets, you've been seen a lot lately with Buddy Guy. I mean, how much fun is that? Talk about that a bit.
1: Well, it all started about a year and a half ago. We were playing at Buddy Guy's Legends in Chicago, and he came up on stage and joined us for a couple tunes. Then right away, he invited me to perform with him and his band in Ottawa on two sold-out shows. He told me he liked the way I played guitar, and he wanted me to come and join him. So that was kind of the beginning of it, and that was the first three times, and then he's joined us another two times on stage at his club in Chicago since then. So, man, I just feel like I've been so blessed to be able to play with one of my heroes five times in the last, 18 months. It's pretty amazing.
0: How do you play with a guitarist like Buddy Guy? I mean, I just think you kind of want to watch what he's doing all the time.
1: Well, to be completely honest, the first time he came on stage, I wasn't expecting it at all. And basically, I was shaking. My legs were shaking. But I just held it together as best as I could. And since playing with him a few times now it feels totally natural. I'm just totally at home on stage with him. And I know what he wants when he's singing. He wants us to be as quiet as possible. And I really dig that. It's so fun to play that kind of stuff. And then when I played with him and his band, it was like a completely different thing. He wanted me to let loose, and he wouldn't let me stand back. He was like, come on, go, it's your turn, come on. And he really pushed me to really play. So that was super fun.

0: I wear you out? My guest is J.W. Jones. He got to play with his hero buddy guy a bunch of times over the past year or so because J.W. is a serious blues man and one of the up-and-coming people who's taking it into the 21st century. Young J.W. Jones and the very talented man he is who gets to be on Bluesmobile Radio. That's what we deal in, quality musicians and artists. Sir, you have many collaborations on this record. For example, there's a well-known southern-style rock band out of Canada. They're called the Cooper Brothers, and Dick Cooper is a songwriter for that great band. He worked on some tunes with you. Tell us about Dick and that collaboration, too.
1: Well, working with Dick Cooper from the Cooper Brothers was just incredible because he's an amazing songwriter, and he has so many clever ideas. What I like about Dick Cooper is that he's not super literal, but at the same time, he's clever, and he leaves enough to the imagination, but also with really clever lyrics. And I think that all came through on all five songs that we wrote together for the record. The other thing about it is those were, you know, true stories for me, and they're honestly from the heart, and they're from real experiences. And I kind of needed a second mind to be involved to, you know, really pull that out of me so that, you know, I was getting the right feeling, the right emotion into the songs.
0: Wow. Well, 9 albums under your belt. Songwriting, does it get easier for you, or is it more arduous as time and experience goes on?
1: Well, I'd have to say it's the same as with guitar playing. It's like the more you know, the more you realize you don't know. And it's just, as a guitar player, as a singer, as a songwriter, it's coming out of me a little bit more naturally now, and I don't have to think about it as much as I once did. So I think that's probably pretty similar for a lot of people as they evolve.
0: And we have so enjoyed watching you and your career evolve. You know, JW, you're a friend to the show, and we're a friend to you. Thank you for the music and so much for coming on. Hope to see you live sometime, maybe there at the Rainbow Room in Ottawa, Canada. I'll be slipping aboard some boat to get over the border surreptitiously, but it'd be worth it to get up there and see you play live.
1: Thank you for having me. It's always a pleasure, Elwood.

0: J.W. Jones, Where Do You Think I Was? The release is called High Temperature. It's mighty fine. It gets the Elwood Blues Yellow Dot Must Buy. 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
0: All right, people, one of the true blue bloods of Chicago blues, Ronnie Baker Brooks, takes a break from the road to be with us after this. All right, Bluesmobile Radio right now is going to feature an artist, one of our favorites, Ronnie Baker Brooks, part of Chicago blues royalty, you might say. And Lonnie's his dad. Wayne Brooks is his brother. And, of course, Ronnie's backed up everybody in Chicago at one time or another, and he's forged his own solo career, one gig at a time, either on tour or on regular gigs in Chicago's South Side. He's come out. When times have changed, he went to Memphis to make it and brought in first-class Memphis talent. Like, I mean, here we, you know, he's got Steve Cropper on the record, R&B singer Angie Stone, the Hodges Brothers, and he's got the Ace Rhythm Section for High Records, and they backed up folks like Al Green and Ann Peebles, among others. The resulting release is a kind of a Memphis-Chicago blues stew. You know a little bit about that. Here's a sample for you featuring another guest star, Big Head Todd, Ronnie Baker Brooks, and the song, Doing Too Much.

0: right there, you had Ronnie Baker Brooks and his first studio music in 10 years that was doing too much. I'm Elwood, reminding you that there's never too much at the website, thebluesmobile.com.
1: That's it. Your blues break is now your blues broke. Join you next time, won't we? Elwood's Blues Break.
2: Movie Backrooms became a massive hit this month, earning more than $80 million in its opening weekend. But some may not know that this big screen blockbuster got its start on YouTube. The concept of the Backrooms, those eerie, empty spaces that just might hold a monster or two, has been around since 2019. In 2022, the teenager Kane Parsons, best known by his YouTube moniker Kane Pixels, created a YouTube series based on those Backrooms. The first episode has been viewed more than 85 million times. And many viewers are kids and teens. 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
6: Fox News, I'm Deborah Valentine. President Trump Monday travels to Turkey for the NATO summit. Fox's Alex Hogan reports.
7: President Trump will meet with Ukrainian President Volodymyr Zelensky at the summit. A senior U.S. official says that discussions will center on the urgency to end the war and that the president will likely also follow up with Russian President Vladimir Putin as well.
6: The U.S. men's soccer team will have its leading scorer for the World Cup round of 16 knockout match against Belgium on Monday.
8: FIFA announcing that the red card given to Folarin Balogun Wednesday has been suspended for a one-year probationary period, meaning Balogun is available to play in Monday's round of 16 match.
6: The change after President Trump asked the FIFA president to review the suspension. President Trump traveling Monday to Turkey for the NATO summit. Fox's Alex Hogan reports. Attendees at the summit are also expected to address U.S.-Israel-Iran conflict. 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
0: I'm Chris Lawrence. The forecast for the Mountain State today, we'll start to see movement toward possible cooling rain in the weekend. The chance for shower and thunderstorm activity will return to the forecast this evening with additional showers and storms expected over the weekend and into early week. Some of those storms might be strong to severe, damaging winds are the primary hazard there. Have yourself a great day and a great weekend. I'm Chris Lawrence, and this is Metro News, the voice of West Virginia.
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10: set. At Roaring Spring Paper in Martinsburg, Pennsylvania, they are churning out blue books. You remember those exam books from college that were becoming victims of technology? But colleges are now bringing them back to head off AI-inspired cheating, says Kristen Allen, the sixth generation to run Roaring Spring Paper.
11: We are hearing that bookstores are having an increase in demand and requests from professors saying they want blue books available for their students to take exams.
10: And why is that?
11: Well, the student is forced then to use the knowledge that they have inside their head instead of going to AI and finding an answer there.
10: Blue books, 100% made in America by a company founded in 1887. Roaring Spring has survived in the paper industry that has been shrinking thanks to computers and other technology.
11: Over the years, we've remained flexible and we've thought about what we're really good at and what strengths we can rely on. And there are things that overseas manufacturers are great at, but they are not good at quick turnaround times.
10: With Fox on Tech, I'm Jeff Flock,
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13: 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All right, welcome back to the Bluesmobile Radio Program. One of the giants of New Orleans music, Alan Toussaint, was born on January 14th, 1938. This guy, songwriter, arranger, piano man, producer, one of the great backroom geniuses of American music. Classic songs like Working on the Coal Mine, a hit for both Lee Dorsey and Devo, were his. He also wrote Right Place, Wrong Time, the giant hit for his friend Dr. John. He was the guy who produced the legendary Meters. He helped forge the New Orleans funk sound. Toussaint's songs were recorded by so many people like these guys, who I'll play right now

0: of Alan Toussaint. That was What is Success, written by Alan and given a slinky interpretation by Bonnie Raitt. And we heard the classic Fortune Teller, a spectacular version by the Stones, of course, written by Toussaint. He was born January 14th, 1938. And we're just going to celebrate and recognize this incredible talent in his music. Bluesmobile Radio coming up in hour two. We're going to spend time with Walter Trout. He talks about an illness which brought him from the brink of death and left him with a great deal of gratitude and the urge to make some mighty fine music. First now, though, we must pause and gratefully allow our local stations to identify themselves.
1: Welcome to American Biker Minute. The trike owner was fussing over having to replace the front tire over an issue of irregular tread wear. The sides look brand new.
2: What the?
1: Today on American Biker Minute, Jeff Ryan for American Biker Minute. Trike owners freak out on irregular wear pattern of the front tire when this is a perfectly normal function of what racers refer to as scrubbing. Nearly all trikes on the road today do not lean into corners, and it's the leaning and rubbing on the outside wall of the skin which makes for even wear. Scrubbing refers to pushing the tire through a turn as the tire slides and rubber is scrubbed off the center only, shortening front tire life, fattening the wallets of rubber factories around the globe.
3: There's nothing that is wrong.
1: American Biker Minute, your passport to the open road on two wheels.
4: On

Hey, welcome aboard. This week in the Bluesmobile, we got a tribute to a guitar man and blues survivor, the great Walter Trout. Walter is back from a scary, life-threatening illness. He will share with us the power of that experience, and we'll hear some of his great music, of course. But first, let's get the Blue Mo Beck on the road again with some of the greats Walter Trout has played with before he went solo.

0: John Mayall and the Blues Breakers, When the Devil Starts Crying. Before that, the original Hound Dog by the highly original Big Mama Thornton. And we opened with Canned Heat, On the Road Again. What do they all have in common? Guitar man Walter Trout has hefted his ex with all of them. When we get back, a return to life and a return to music for the great Walter Trout. He joins us on the Bluesmobile after these words.
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3: A shocker at the World Cup in Mexico City tonight. England has just scored back-to-back goals, both from Jude Bellingham in the 36th and 38th minutes. And late first half, visiting England is leading Mexico 2-0 in their round of 16 matchup. Mexico has only lost two games all time at Azteca Stadium in competitive matches, 70-2 with 17 ties. England leads 2-0 late first half tonight. Earlier in New Jersey, 80,000 fans on hand. Norway eliminated Brazil 2-1 with two late goals from Erling Haaland. American star Flo Balogun will play tomorrow after FIFA suspended his red card. Naomi Osaka upset number one Aryna Sabalenka at Wimbledon in the fourth round. The NASCAR race at Chicago tonight has just ended. Chase Briscoe is the winner. Update, Mexico has just scored. England up 2-1 late first half.
4: I'm Chris Lawrence. The forecast for the Mountain State today, we'll start to see movement toward possible cooling rain in the weekend. The chance for shower and thunderstorm activity will return to the forecast this evening, with additional showers and storms expected over the weekend and into early week. Some of those storms might be strong to severe, damaging winds are the primary hazard there. Have yourself a great day and a great weekend. I'm Chris Lawrence, and this is Metro News, the voice of West Virginia.
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0: Walter Trout, and Tomorrow Seems So Far Away. His album, a concept record, is called Battle Scars. It chronicles his return to the music he loves after a long and scary struggle. I am very, very pleased to have Walter Trout join us here in the Bluesmobile.
1: It's great to be here, Elwood. How you doing?
0: I'm doing all right, I'm happy to see that you are doing much better. Really, it's wonderful to see that you've made such a dynamic recovery.
1: The past couple of years have been a little rough, and that's an understatement.
0: Yeah, for sure.
1: I faced death, looked it right in the face, and came really close, actually. I had brain damage. I couldn't speak English. I didn't know who my wife and kids were. I lost 120 pounds. I had maybe 3 days left to go when they found a liver for me, and I got the transplant, and it's been an incredible recovery. I mean, it's kind of weird. It cured baldness. My hair is growing back in. It cured. I had psoriasis. It cured that. It was a great weight loss program. I mean, but I don't recommend it to anyone.
0: No, do not try this at home, kids.
1: It's no fun.
0: Hearing that, it's hard to imagine looking at you now because, you know, you look great.
1: It was a life-altering experience, I have to say.
0: Walter, has this experience transformed your music?
1: Well, I have to tell you, the music was taken from me. A matter of fact, when I was in the hospital, my oldest son visited me and brought me a Stratocaster and said, "Dad, you need to play." And they put it on my lap, and I was too weak to get the string down to the fret.
0: Whoa.
1: And I said, "Take it away. I can't look at it." And I thought even if I survived, I'd never play again. And when I got home, I worked for months and months and sat on my couch for 6 hours a day and had to relearn how to play. And so it was taken from me, and now that it's back, it means more than it ever did before.

0: Freddie King, me and my guitar. Walter Trout, a fan of Freddie King, is here to talk about his relationship with his guitar and with life and death, which he faced recently. So, Walter, you dealt with this life-threatening illness, came through a liver transplant. How did all of this change your ideas about blues music?
1: Well, I certainly think I have maybe a deeper understanding and relationship to it. I thought I understood it pretty well before I got sick after, a 40-year career of playing it with some of the all-time greats of the genre. But I relate to it even on a deeper level now. But I relate to everything in life now on a deeper level. To get up and breathe and walk is an incredible experience now. I used to take it for granted that I could walk down the street. I don't take that for granted anymore.
0: And I know you got a lot of support from your fans. They really came out in force to help back in 2014. Blues fans from all around the world got together to crowdsource over $130,000 for your transplant. And I'm pleased to say that the blues community was there for you and was a part of that. But even more than the money, you must have felt the love, huh?
1: It was overwhelming, really. They gave me the feeling and the realization that what I do means something to them. It matters to them. My songs, my playing is important to them. And now I feel like I have a responsibility to them. I have to give back now. They gave me so much. The way that I can do that is to get up on stage and play my very best. You know, give them the very best I have.

0: album is called Battle Scars. He's got them. More Walter Trout and John Lee Hooker as well after these words.
1: Believe it or not, you might be saying Manjaro wrong. That's according to a new list of the most mispronounced words of 2025, according to Babbel. The weight loss drug is high on the list, along with Storm Aowen and the Louvre Museum, which is pronounced Louvre in France. Oddly enough, we're all pronouncing Denzel Washington's name wrong.
2: Oh, no, you did.
1: He says it's pronounced Denzel, but even he calls himself Denzel. That's what's trending. I'm Jen Clark.
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0: All right, Walter Trout there playing Hideaway from his latest Battle Scars, a concept album, you might say, about how he almost died and then returned to bring us the good news. This is the Bluesmobile, Walter Trout with me right now. Let's talk about the songwriting on this record. They're all original tunes. You could have gone into a G, but it's great to be alive musical celebration. But instead, the songs look back on the pain you went through to get there. The record rocks, no doubt about it, but you don't pull any punches.
1: Well, it's funny, when I said to my wife, I really want to make a new record because I think I have a lot to say now. I've come out of this. I'm on the other side. So she set it up with my label, Provoke. Yeah, Walter's ready. And they said, okay, go for it. And so then it was time for me to sit down and write. And I wanted to say, hey, I'm back. I feel great. You know, life is beautiful. But everything I attempted to write was coming out really cliched and, you know, smell the flowers, isn't the sunshine beautiful, see the daisies. It all sounded like something that should be sung by, you know, Helen Reddy or Anne Murray or something, you know. And I was frustrated, you know, and I said to my wife, I don't know how to do this without it coming out, just these cliches, these flowery things, you know. And she said, well, what you need to do is go back and relive what you went through. Put yourself in that bed that you laid in for over 6 months. How did it feel? What were your thoughts? What were your feelings? And if you could convert those feelings to sound, what would it sound like? And as soon as she kind of gave me that idea, the whole thing took me maybe 10, 12 days to write the whole thing. And some of it's kind of dark and graphic, but as my old boss, John Lee Hooker, would say, it's in me and it got to come out.

Yes, I know her. Boogie Chiller.

0: John Lee Hooker and his signature hit Boogie Chillin', one of the many blues legends Walter Trout admired and got to play with. Walter, my guest in the Bluesmobile right now. So not only are you back with this new record, you're healthy, you're up and about, but you are touring. I mean, you're living proof that support from fans can really keep blues artists alive and thriving.
1: Well, yeah, and their support is an incredible thing. I think that on that tour, the energy I was getting from the fans really helped me. You know, I was adrenalized. I'd go out there every night, and we sold out a lot of the shows, and we played a lot of big festivals, and the incredible response we were getting and the love that was coming from that crowd towards us really sustained me.
0: Walter, what are you going to do next? Maybe another record, probably? More touring?
1: I'm back at it, and I want to go at it with everything I have. I want to be a better husband. I want to be a better father. I want to be a better musician. I want to get out and give those people the music that they let me know means something to them. I want to give back to them. And if you told me a year ago what I'm about to say, I would have never believed it. But right now, I believe that my best years are ahead of me.
0: A very good place to be, sir.
1: It sure is.
0: Well, we are happy to have you back. We can't wait to hear all the music that you're going to be making in the coming years, and we're excited about this new record.
1: Well, thank you. I'm excited about the future. I really am.
0: Well, in seeing what you've gone through, we should all take a moment to appreciate everything that we have. And we appreciate your new outlook on life.
1: Well, thank you. Elwood, it's always good talking to you.

0: the release, Battle Scars, really good music. Okay, when we return, soul music from the San Fernando Valley. Hey, people, soul is everywhere. The totally rad sounds of Soul Scratch. Stay with me.
1: Welcome to American Biker Minute. When you come right down to it, the only impediment to your happiness is the wall you build in your mind. Knock the wall down and find the joy of motorcycle riding. If you already ride, share it.
2: Being on the road.
1: Today on American Biker Minute, Jeff Ryan for American Biker Minute, sitting on the couch, grows fat. 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Cagers, also known as drivers, will hate you. Truth be known, that's one of the reasons we get into the sport. 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American Biker Minute, your passport to the open road on two wheels. This is a blues break.
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4: I'm CC Ryder, and today I'm venerating a smooth singing, guitar slinging, songwriting bandmaster. A huge influence on rock and roll, Little Milton. If these walls could talk, they'd tell you to stick around. When James Milton Campbell Jr. was a kid growing up in Greenville, Mississippi, he was drawn to all kinds of music. He loved the country and western radio programs beamed out from the Grand Ole Opry. And of course, he was steeped in the sounds of his Delta home, field hollers, gospel songs, and the deepest blues. As he grew up, he absorbed everything he heard, and by 12 years old was a pretty good musician, playing street corners, dive bars, alleyways, wherever people would listen. As a teenager, he was discovered by Ike Turner, a scout for Sun Records. The kid signed a contract, and that launched the long, wonderful career of Little Milton.
5: That's why I walk the back street and cry.
4: One of my favorite quotes from Milton goes like this: I may have been born yesterday, but I stayed up late last night. Milton's career spanned over three decades, recording for the era's best record labels. And as a producer, he brought legends like Albert King and Fontella Bass into the studio. But he's best remembered for his own tracks, the killer songs he wrote and performed. Like this one, my very favorite, Little Milton's Grits Ain't Groceries.

0: If I Don't Love You Baby, Then Mona Lisa Was a Man. From 1969, Little Milton with Grits Ain't Groceries. 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
2: I'm Carmen Roberts, celebrating America's 250th birthday with fireworks, flyovers, and thunderstorms. But those storms delayed the D.C. celebration. It did not stop them.
3: We're going to make it bigger, better, stronger, and we're going to love it even more. And I just want to thank you, and the inconvenience of lightning can do that, but lightning will never stop you.
2: President Trump last night. And Super Typhoon Bobby is bearing down on Guam and the Northern Mariana Islands with a monster storm of 180 mile an hour winds.
4: In the Western Pacific, Guam and the rest of the Mariana Islands are under a typhoon warning. Super Typhoon Bobby is a dangerous storm equivalent to a Category 5 hurricane in the Atlantic Basin. The worst of the storm is expected to be north of Guam, but conditions will continue to deteriorate overnight on all the islands.
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6: Dr. Will Vandeveer is a psychedelic-assisted therapy expert and a psychiatrist who's worked with veterans for years. And he shares more about current FDA research trials that are currently underway.
7: Really dramatic study that came out of Stanford around traumatic brain injury and PTSD in a group of Navy SEALs who went to Mexico to undergo the protocol. So it's just brutal, I think, that people have to go to such ends to go get the care and sort of freelance their own care because the established care system is so broken. It's just harsh.
8: I'm Chris Lawrence. The forecast for the Mountain State today, we'll start to see movement toward possible cooling rain in the weekend. The chance for shower and thunderstorm activity will return to the forecast. Some of those storms might be strong to severe, but damaging winds are the primary hazard there. Have yourself a great day and a great weekend. I'm Chris Lawrence, and this is Metro News, the voice of West Virginia.
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Well, it's 11 p.m. on the East Coast in the United States of America, and it's Sunday night. And you know what that means. It's time for Sunday Night Blues right here on CC Rock Radio.

Ladies and gentlemen, Dave Beagle on guitar. 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
1: News. I'm Ted Lindner. President Trump traveling on Monday to Turkey for the NATO summit. Fox's Alex Hogan with more.
2: President Trump will meet with Ukrainian President Volodymyr Zelensky at the summit. A senior U.S. official says the discussions will center on the urgency to end the war and that the president will likely also follow up with Russian President Vladimir Putin as well.
1: Attendees at the summit also expected to address the U.S.-Israel-Iran conflict. The round of 16 of the World Cup in Norway defeated Brazil on Sunday 2-1. Norway will now take on the winner of tonight's matchup between Mexico and England. Tomorrow, Portugal takes on Spain at 3 p.m. Eastern time, and then it's the United States and Belgium at 8 p.m. Eastern. And this is the war with Iran has claimed the life of another U.S. service member. The U.S. Navy calling off the search for one of five service members who were aboard an MH-60S helicopter that went down in the Arabian Sea. The other four were rescued. 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
3: 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After enduring PTSD, Air Force veteran Bruce Anderson was encouraged by his loving wife Leslie to attend a Songwriting with Soldiers retreat. And together with a Nashville songwriter, they created a song that finally helped him heal.
4: It's kind of hard for them when they lose that role, when they retire. They don't know where they fit in. And so that's why in the song, I said, you know, I know you're with your brothers and sisters every day. Those are your battle buddies, but you're no longer in the military. I'm your battle buddy. Lean on me. Let me carry you some.

0: I'm Chris Lawrence. The forecast for the Mountain State today, we'll start to see movement toward possible cooling rain in the weekend. The chance for shower and thunderstorm activity will return to the forecast. Some of those storms might be strong to severe, damaging winds are the primary hazard there. Have yourself a great day and a great weekend. I'm Chris Lawrence, and this is Metro News, the voice of West Virginia.
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broadcasting from the southern end of the Rocky Mountains in the shadow of Pikes Peak. This is CC Rock Radio in Colorado Springs, Colorado. Are you looking for some great Christian music from the 70s and 80s? Well, you're in the right place. We're keeping the music alive. 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
1: News. I'm Sue Guzman. President Trump leaves Monday for Turkey for the NATO summit. Fox's Alex Hogan reports.
2: President Trump will meet with Ukrainian President Volodymyr Zelensky at the summit. A senior U.S. official says the discussions will center on the urgency to end the war and that the president will likely also follow up with Russian President Vladimir Putin as well.
1: Officials say a masked man opened fire at a family barbecue near New York's Coney Island Beach over the weekend, wounding eight. Mayor Zoran Mamdani with reaction.
3: There is no place for this kind of violence in our city. We will not tolerate it, and we will fight it with every single tool at our disposal.
1: One of the victims in critical condition, the suspect, is still at large. And Erica Kirk and Charlie Kirk's parents expected to attend a key hearing on Monday for the man accused in his killing, Tyler Robinson. America's listening to Fox News.
4: 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Air Force veteran Terry Weeks shared with us the story about how he went from singing in the Air Force to singing for the Motown legends, The Temptations.
5: And she turns to me and she's like, just sing.
6: 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Every guy on this stage I know could sing Circles Around Me, could dance Circles Around Me. Do you take a chance on yourself or do you continue your career with the military?
7: I'm Chris Lawrence. The forecast for the Mountain State today, we'll start to see movement toward possible cooling rain in the weekend. The chance for shower and thunderstorm activity will return to the forecast. Some of those storms might be strong to severe, damaging winds are the primary hazard there. Have yourself a great day and a great weekend. I'm Chris Lawrence, and this is Metro News, the voice of West Virginia.
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9: It's my

night. Watching nature documentaries can help you feel better. The survey of 7,500 people around the world found that they felt happier after viewing clips from nature documentaries. The study compared watching the documentary to news or other popular drama shows. People reported that after viewing the nature documentary, they felt more joy, amazement, awe, and curiosity. At the same time, it reduced feelings of anger, tiredness, and stress.

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1: Try to fake out 6 years. I don't know, Mom. I got this thing. I know it's the group. That's okay. Let's go get in the healing line. Come on. Let's go down for prayer. Dang it. I don't want to be it.
0: Can I go get healed?
1: And I remember we'd been married. Carrie and I had been married a few years. And she went down for prayer. And all these women gathered around her. You know, people just assume stuff in churches. She's down there because they don't have a baby. That's what this is. So y'all start laying hands on her. Lord, I speak life. Into that barren womb, I speak life. She's like, excuse me. Get your hands off my womb, please. If you could. Some people are barren on purpose, guys. Maybe barrenness is not for you, but don't project your fruitfulness onto me.

year, humans throw away billions of pieces of plastic forks, knives, and spoons, which clog landfills and hurt the environment. A company from India has come up with a solution. They've invented a line of cutlery and chopsticks that you can eat. It's made from a flour and is baked until it's nearly all the moisture is gone, meaning it's strong enough to handle hot soup. And it comes in three flavors: savory, like a cracker, sweet, like an ice cream cone, and plain, like a wafer.

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1: I'm Sue Guzman. President Trump leaves Monday for Turkey for the NATO summit. Fox's Alex Hogan reports.
2: President Trump will meet with Ukrainian President Volodymyr Zelensky at the summit. A senior U.S. official says the discussions will center on the urgency to end the war and that the president will likely also follow up with Russian President Vladimir Putin as well.
1: Officials say a masked man opened fire at a family barbecue near New York's Coney Island Beach over the weekend, wounding eight. Mayor Azora Mamdani with reaction.
3: There is no place for this kind of violence in our city. We will not tolerate it, and we will fight it with every single tool at our disposal.
1: One of the victims in critical condition, the suspect, is still at large. And Erica Kirk and Charlie Kirk's parents expected to attend a key hearing on Monday for the man accused in his killing, Tyler Robinson. 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
5: Army spouse Maddie Smith has overcome alcoholism, depression, and crippling anxiety. 5 years sober, and she's now a finalist for Muscle and Fitness Magazine's Miss Health and Fitness 2023. And she has some inspiring words for anyone battling addiction.
6: If you're like me, you burned a lot of bridges. You got to rebuild them. You got to rebuild a lot of trust. And the first year is like a lot of yuck. But you can get through it. And after that, and you create this world that you don't feel like you need to hide from. And when you do create that world, you get to be the person that you're truly meant to be, then all those other things fall into place.
7: I'm Chris Lawrence. The forecast for the Mountain State today, we'll start to see movement toward possible cooling rain in the weekend. The chance for shower and thunderstorm activity will return to the forecast. Some of those storms might be strong to severe. Damaging winds are the primary hazard there. Have yourself a great day and a great weekend. I'm Chris Lawrence, and this is Metro News, the voice of West Virginia.
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1: Smiling fights stress. 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

of studies have shown that images and reports of violence, death, and disaster can put you in a bad mood and make you anxious, sad, and depressed. The solution? Take a newsfast. A newsfast simply means not watching the news on TV, reading newspapers, or following the news on the internet for a few days or even a week at a time. Taking periodic breaks from the news can promote mental calm and help renew your spirits.

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1: News. I'm Sue Guzman. President Trump traveling Monday to Turkey for the NATO summit. More from Fox's Alex Hogan.
2: President Trump will meet with Ukrainian President Volodymyr Zelensky at the summit. A senior U.S. official says the discussions will center on the urgency to end the war and that the president will likely also follow up with Russian President Vladimir Putin as well.
1: Attendees at the summit also expected to address the U.S.-Israel-Iran conflict. Officials say a masked man opened fire at a family barbecue near New York's Coney Island Beach over the weekend, wounding 8 people. Mayor Zoran Mamdani with reaction.
3: There is no place for this kind of violence in our city. We will not tolerate it, and we will fight it with every single tool at our disposal.
1: One of the victims in critical condition. And Erica and Charlie Kirk's parents expected to attend a key hearing Monday for the man accused in his killing, Tyler Robinson. 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
4: CBS Eye on Veterans from ConnectingVets.com. After witnessing the powerful results from psychedelic-assisted therapy, psychiatrist Dr. Will Vandeveer founded the Integrative Psychiatry Institute, and he's on a mission to ensure we have more mental health experts trained to deliver this treatment.
5: You know, when I got involved as a clinical researcher and saw in the study we did, we had people on average had more than 29 years of PTSD symptoms when they came into our study. They took the standard protocol of MDMA therapy, which is only 3 exposures to MDMA. At the year follow-up, we had 2/3 of people no longer met criteria for PTSD. I mean, this is, it's unheard of.
6: I'm Chris Lawrence. The forecast for the Mountain State today, we'll start to see movement toward possible cooling rain in the weekend. The chance for shower and thunderstorm activity will return to the forecast. Some of those storms might be strong to severe, damaging winds are the primary hazard there. Have yourself a great day and a great weekend. I'm Chris Lawrence, and this is Metro News, the voice of West Virginia.
7: I'm Michelle Polino on Amazon Prime. Oh, what fun.
8: Where is Mom?
7: Michelle Pfeiffer stars as Claire Clouster, the glue that holds her chaotic, lovable family together every holiday season. But this year, her grown kids and distracted husband get swept up in their own seasonal dramas and leave their mom behind. So she sets out on an adventure of her own and rediscovers what the holidays mean when you're finally free. On Netflix, Jay Kelly. George Clooney is a fading movie star who hopes to reconnect with his youngest daughter before she leaves for Europe, but she'd rather spend time with friends. This leads him to embark on a journey of self-discovery, confronting both past and present. Adam Sandler co-stars. In theaters, Five Nights at Freddy's 2. 1 year has passed, the stories about what transpired at Freddy Fazbear's Pizza have been twisted into a campy local legend, inspiring the town's first ever Fozfest. But events transpire that unleash a long-forgotten horror. That's Fox on Film on Fox News.
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9: Coming to the mic with a hot cup of coffee and 12 glazed donuts, it's Mike Overnight!

right. People sneezing around you? According to germ experts, your best defense against flying germs is to stay at least 6 feet away from someone who's sick. You'll lower your chances of picking up their bugs.

year 1980. The top songs we were listening to, Crazy Little Thing Called Love by Queen, Another Brick in the Wall by Pink Floyd, Call Me by Blondie, Funky Town by Limp Bizkit, Rock With You by Michael Jackson, Upside Down by Diana Ross, Magic by Olivia Newton-John, Lady by Kenny Rogers, Starting Over by John Lennon, Another One Bites the Dust by Queen. While we're out shopping around, a loaf of bread was 51 cents with a gallon of milk at $1.60 and a dozen of eggs at $1.33. The average car cost us $7,574 with gasoline at $1.22 a gallon. The big shows we were watching on the tube in 1980, Three's Company, Dallas, Chips, Charlie's Angels, Soap, Laverne and Shirley, Magnum P.I., WKRP in Cincinnati, Taxi, and Alice. And that's a look back in time on the Mike Overnight Radio Show to the year 1980.

dopey makes you look younger. British researchers found that couples who typically make whoopee three times each week look and felt 9 years younger than those who made love less often.

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1: News. I'm Sue Guzman. President Trump traveling Monday to Turkey for the NATO summit. More from Fox's Alex Hogan.
2: President Trump will meet with Ukrainian President Volodymyr Zelensky at the summit. A senior U.S. official says the discussions will center on the urgency to end the war and that the president will likely also follow up with Russian President Vladimir Putin as well.
1: Attendees at the summit also expected to address the U.S.-Israel-Iran conflict. Officials say a masked man opened fire at a family barbecue near New York's Coney Island Beach over the weekend, wounding 8 people. Mayor Zohra Mamdani with reaction.
3: There is no place for this kind of violence in our city. We will not tolerate it, and we will fight it with every single tool at our disposal.
1: One of the victims in critical condition. And Erica and Charlie Kirk's parents expected to attend a key hearing Monday for the man accused in his killing, Tyler Robinson. 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
5: Dr. Will Vandeveer is a psychedelic-assisted therapy expert and a psychiatrist who's worked with veterans for years. And he shares more about current FDA research trials that are currently underway.
6: Really dramatic study that came out of Stanford around traumatic brain injury and PTSD in a group of Navy SEALs who went to Mexico to undergo the protocol. So it's just brutal. I think that people have to go to such ends to go get the care and sort of freelance their own care because the established care system is so broken. It's just harsh.
7: I'm Chris Lawrence. The forecast for the Mountain State today, we'll start to see movement toward possible cooling rain in the weekend. The chance for shower and thunderstorm activity will return to the forecast. Some of those storms might be strong to severe, damaging winds are the primary hazard there. Have yourself a great day and a great weekend. I'm Chris Lawrence, and this is Metro News, the voice of West Virginia.
8: I'm Michelle Polino. In theaters, eternity. In an afterlife where souls have 1 week to decide where to spend eternity, Joan is faced with the impossible choice between the man she spent her life with and her first love, who died young and has waited decades for her to arrive. Elizabeth Olsen and Miles Teller star.
9: Everybody run!
8: Zootopia 2 in the all-new story. Nick and Judy find themselves on the twisting trail of a mysterious reptile who arrives in Zootopia and turns the animal metropolis upside down. To crack the case, Judy and Nick must go undercover to unexpected new parts of town where their growing partnership is tested like never before.
10: Okay, so we're doing this.
8: Streaming on Netflix, Jingle Bell Heist. Sophia, a sharp-witted retail worker, and Nick, a down-on-his-luck repairman, are small-time thieves with their eyes on the same Christmas Eve score, robbing London's most notorious department store. That's Fox on Film on Fox News.
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travel a lot, you probably miss your family like crazy. 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The hugs range from mild, short vibrations to longer, stronger, and more intense feedback embraces. No two human hugs are the same, and neither are the hugs from Perry. They vary in intensity and duration, just like the real deal. They're not on the market yet, but going to be showing at the Consumer Electronics Show.

the term we had for it sounded a whole lot more ominous. We said, you're going to get a whipping. Yeah. Ooh, you're going to get a whipping. I'm going to tell Mama you're going to get a whipping. Then I'm going to tell Daddy he's going to whip you too. To do that kind of thing back then because they didn't have all these modern parenting techniques, all these modern discipline techniques that they have. There was no such thing, say, as time out. My parents thought time out was the break they got in between whipping all us kids. You know, your arm gets tired with five kids, you know? My parents would have a little, like, a pro wrestling tag team thing working out there. And my dad would say, honey, my arms get a little tired. Let's tag out. Mom would tag out. She'd get in there, and they'd never even miss a lick. Oh, they were good. There weren't all these things like counting to 10. All these things like, you better not, I'm going to count to 10. I don't know what they're going to count to because they never make it. These people always wind up right in front of me in the grocery line. You know the scenario. The kid wants something, you know, a toy right there. They put it right there at the checkout line, and he wants something, and he's throwing a fit because his parent says you can't have it. And the parent's going to get tough. The parent is, of course, the last person in the whole store that realizes something is wrong, right? And finally, yeah. It's true. And finally he looks over there and the parent says something like, put that toy down. You're not going to have that toy. You cannot have that toy. Look, no, you cannot. No, I'm going to count to 10. What? 1, 2, 3. No, put that toy down. You cannot have that toy. No, look, your birthday was last week and next week is Christmas. You got plenty of toys. You are not leaving the store with that toy. That is final. You cannot have the toy. That's it. You cannot have the toy. Okay, all right. I'm gonna count to all right. 1, 2. And finally the parent realized, man, he's got to take some decisive action. So what happens? No, you cannot have that. Give me that toy. Here, could you go ahead and ring this up, please? Look, I'm getting the toy. Go ahead and read this up. And be honest with me, when you see that, don't you feel like just like marching right over there and bending them over your knee and spanking the daylights out of those parents? Yeah. I didn't think it was just me.

0: a 10-gallon jug of Surge. Little Debbie Snack Cakes. The passion for music. It's Mike Overnight.
1: We

0: it.
1: When it comes to making a woman happy, most guys know that foreplay is the key. The problem is that a lot of men are not doing it long enough. The therapists say that you should think of foreplay as something that goes on for hours, even days, before you have whoopee. It can include all sorts of acts that help your partner relax and feel close to you. Think beyond the massages. Doing your share of the chores could heat her up too.
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1: News. I'm Sue Guzman. A dangerous typhoon putting people in Guam and the Northern Mariana Islands on high alert.
2: Super Typhoon Bavi is a dangerous storm equivalent to a Category 5 storm in the Atlantic Basin. The worst of it is expected to be north of Guam, but conditions will continue to deteriorate overnight on all the islands. This comes as people are living without power and adequate shelter following Super Typhoon Sinlaku in April.
1: Fox Weather meteorologist Melanie Black. Speaker Mike Johnson says the House will pass the Save America Act, which requires proof of citizenship to register to vote. Republican Congressman Jason Smith of Missouri telling Fox,
3: "We have only 20 legislative days between now and September 30th. We have to get the job done."
1: Democrats say the measure will disenfranchise eligible voters who don't have easy access to passports or certain birth certificates. 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
4: 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After enduring PTSD, Air Force veteran Bruce Anderson was encouraged by his loving wife Leslie to attend a Songwriting with Soldiers retreat. And together with a Nashville songwriter, they created a song that finally helped him heal.
5: It's kind of hard for them when they lose that role, when they retire. They don't know where they fit in. And so that's why in the song, I said, you know, I know you're with your brothers and sisters every day. Those are your battle buddies, but you're no longer in the military. I'm your battle buddy. Lean on me. Let me carry you some.

0: I'm Chris Lawrence. The forecast for the Mountain State today, we'll start to see movement toward possible cooling rain. The chance for shower and thunderstorm activity will return to the forecast. Some of those storms might be strong to severe, damaging winds are the primary hazard there. Have yourself a great day. I'm Chris Lawrence, and this is Metro News, the voice of West Virginia.
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1: Creepy stuff there as the Riddler and the Batman. This week, Quentin called Paul weak sauce on a podcast. Now the Batman director Matt Reeves coming to bat for Paul on X, calling him an incredible actor and an incredible person.
3: It's like in the great stories, Mr. Frugal.
1: And if you've got $100,000 lying around, well, we've got a story for you. That's the expected cost at a British auction for the writing desk of J.R.R. Tolkien, the legendary author of the Lord of the Rings books, the very desk where much of those works were conceived. For CBS Entertainment, I'm Matt Wolf.
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Thinking of buying a house? 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

Weather. 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It's a wonder.

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1: BBC News with Emily Thomas. Ukraine's Air Force says a serious shortage of interceptor missiles meant that none of the 23 ballistic missiles Russia launched at Kyiv overnight was shot down. As many as 15 people were killed in and near the capital. President Zelensky urged Ukraine's allies to take strong decisions at tomorrow's NATO summit to provide it with air defences. Sarah Rainsford is in the Ukrainian capital.
2: There were loud explosions and the boom of Ukraine's air defences in action. And once again, many residents sought shelter underground. The destruction this morning is widespread. Several apartment blocks have been hit, either directly or by falling debris from intercepted drones and missiles. There are dead and injured, and people still trapped under the ruins of their homes. Ukraine continued its own drone strikes on Russia overnight and in Crimea, which Vladimir Putin annexed illegally 12 years ago.
1: Huge crowds are lining the streets of the Iranian capital, Tehran, for the funeral procession of the late Supreme Leader Ayatollah Ali Khamenei. After lying in state in the Grand Musallah religious complex, Khamenei's coffin is now processing through the city. The BBC's Lise Doucette is there. She's reporting on condition none of her material is used on the BBC's Persian service. Restrictions applied to all international media there.
3: There's this main route which stretches right through the heart of this city. It is absolutely packed with crowds, the most loyal, the most religious. And these scenes are very emotional and they're fueled by emotions of grief as well as of anger. So the funeral cortege carrying not just the coffin of the late Ayatollah Ali Khamenei, 86 years old, but also four members of his family. And it is inching its way through the city. And at the end of this funeral procession will be historic Azadi Square with its tower, and there'll be speeches there as well.
1: At the Men's Football World Cup, England have become the latest team to reach the quarterfinals after beating the co-hosts Mexico 3-2 in a thrilling clash. Our correspondent Will Grant was watching.
4: After a nervy start, England took the advantage with a headed goal by Jude Bellingham. Minutes later, a second to England, again from Bellingham, but Mexico have never lost a World Cup game at the Azteca and came back with a goal before half-time. In the second half, however, defender Jarrell Kwanza was sent off for a late challenge, and England's task got much tougher. England again put daylight between themselves and Mexico after Anthony Gordon earned a penalty, dispatched with the minimum of fuss by captain Harry Kane. Mexico still fought back with a penalty of their own, ensuring the final half an hour was a hugely tense affair.
1: England will now face Norway in the quarterfinals. You're listening to the latest world news from the BBC. Thousands of police have surrounded the Senate building in Manila for the impeachment trial of the Philippine Vice President Sara Duterte. Protesters are also gathered outside. She was impeached by the House of Representatives in May on allegations of corruption, bribery, and conspiring to assassinate her one-time ally, President Ferdinand Marcos. Only a two-thirds guilty verdict by the Senate can oust her. Several countries in the Asia-Pacific region have expressed concern that China test-launched a long-range missile in the South Pacific from a nuclear submarine. Beijing said it involved a dummy warhead. Hours earlier, Australia had signed a landmark defence alliance with its Pacific Island neighbour, Fiji. The UN's children's agency, UNICEF, says at least 18 children have been killed in Sudan's North Kordofan state in drone strikes since May. The UNICEF representative in Sudan told the BBC the security situation was worsening, with schools, hospitals and markets hit daily. They said more than 15 million children across Sudan now need humanitarian assistance. Nearly 10,000 forgotten Punjabi soldiers who died fighting for Britain in the First World War are finally being recognised. Their names are today being added to the records of the Commonwealth War Graves Commission. Aline McBull reports.
5: Shortly after the First World War, officials went to every town and village in the state of Punjab to record the names and fates of everyone from there who'd served in the British Indian Army in the war. At partition, the state was split between India and Pakistan, and those records sat in the Lahore Museum. But over recent years, British Punjabi researchers digitized and studied them. They found thousands who fought and died for the British had been omitted from the existing Commonwealth War Graves Commission records. Around a quarter of them Sikh, a quarter Hindu, and nearly 40% Muslim.
1: World News from the BBC.
6: News. I'm Ted Linder. President Trump traveling to Turkey for the NATO summit. Fox's Alex Hogan.
7: President Trump will meet with Ukrainian President Volodymyr Zelensky at the summit. A senior U.S. official says the discussions will center on the urgency to end the war and that the president will likely also follow up with Russian President Vladimir Putin as well.
6: Attendees at the summit also expected to address the U.S.-Israel-Iran conflict. This is the war claimed the life of another U.S. service member. The U.S. Navy calling off the search for one of five service members Sunday who were aboard a MH-60S helicopter that went down in the Arabian Sea. The other four were rescued. No name yet on the missing service member. And in the round of 16 of the World Cup, Norway defeated Brazil Sunday 2-1. Norway will now take on England, who defeated Mexico Sunday night 3-2. The United States and Belgium play at 8 p.m. Eastern tonight. 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
8: With a Wall Street Business Report, I'm Bob Agnew. Wall Street was closed today for the 4th of July holiday. It opens up again on Monday. A pioneering electric car maker sales shifting into high gear. Here's correspondent Rich Thomason.
9: Tesla sales accelerated over the past 3 months. The EV maker sold 25% more vehicles than in the same period 1 year ago, delivering 480,126 cars. Brisk sales in Europe accounting for a good share of the increase. Any lingering protests over Elon Musk's political activities, his ties to the Trump administration, appear to have evaporated. Rich Thomason reporting.
8: The Justice Department in 17 states have reached settlement agreements with three major egg producers to resolve allegations of companies illegally colluded for years to raise prices, including when the cost of eggs soared to record highs last year. For the Wall Street Business Report, I'm Bob Agnew.
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11: Taking a look at agricultural news from all across the eastern United States, farmers markets in New York State are busy this summer. Numerous farmers markets are reporting excellent sales of local farm fresh produce, also local meats and cut flowers. Crop conditions in Tennessee are moderate in early July. The latest report from the National Agricultural Statistics Service indicates more than 50% of the corn crop in Tennessee is currently at the silking stage. That is well ahead of the five-year average. The U.S. Department of Agriculture recently declared 43 counties in Virginia as a primary disaster area due to a late spring freeze event. Governor Abigail Spanberger said in a news release the unprecedented frost and freeze event in late April that devastated many crops, including wine grapes and blueberries. And soybeans in North Carolina are suffering from an ongoing drought. The latest report had more than 15% of North Carolina beans in poor or very poor condition. More stories like these at onthefarmradio.com.
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11: 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Big old salute to all of our listeners in Virginia and North Carolina. Our pearl of wisdom today says, if it is to be, it's up to me. That's your pearl of wisdom. You're on the farm, and I'm here.
13: I'm Chris Lawrence. The forecast for the Mountain State today, we'll start to see movement toward possible cooling rain. The chance for shower and thunderstorm activity will return to the forecast. Some of those storms might be strong to severe, damaging winds are the primary hazard there. Have yourself a great day. I'm Chris Lawrence, and this is Metro News, the voice of West Virginia.

Americans know that in a world where others seek conquest and domination, our nation must be strong in wealth, in might, and in spirit. That is why the United States vigorously defends the traditions and customs that have made us who we are. Like my beloved country, each nation represented in this hall has a cherished history, culture, and heritage that is worth defending and celebrating, and which gives us our singular potential and strength. The free world must embrace its national foundations. It must not attempt to erase them or replace them. Looking around and all over this large, magnificent planet, the truth is plain to see. If you want freedom, take pride in your country. If you want democracy, hold on to your sovereignty. And if you want peace, love your nation. Wise leaders always put the good of their own people and their own country first. The future does not belong to globalists. The future belongs to patriots. The future belongs to sovereign and independent nations who protect their citizens, respect their neighbors, and honor the differences that make each country special.

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1: Errors in the Bible? This is Ken Ham, author of the classic book, The Lie, Evolution and Millions of Years. The Bible is a unique book because it's the only book that was written by both human authors and God himself. But does the Bible contain errors because it was written by humans? The writers in the Bible describe the scriptures as flawless, enduring forever, and God-breathed. And the Bible says that God knows the end from the beginning and cannot lie, so we wouldn't expect his word to have errors, and it doesn't. The Bible's been shown to be amazingly accurate about archaeology. It's accurate about science, and it's right when it talks about history. You can trust God's word from the very first verse.
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3: 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Fireworks have a long and interesting history, dating back over 1,000 years to ancient China. Originally made from bamboo stalks that would burst when heated, fireworks gradually evolved with the invention of gunpowder. 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Today, fireworks are a symbol of joy and excitement. 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
5: I'm Chris Lawrence. The forecast for the Mountain State today, will start to see movement toward possible cooling rain. The chance for shower and thunderstorm activity will return to the forecast. Some of those storms might be strong to severe. Damaging winds are the primary hazard there. Have yourself a great day. I'm Chris Lawrence, and this is Metro News, the voice of West Virginia.

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1: Now, the rest of the country, particularly the coast, either coast, pick one, East Coast, West Coast, doesn't matter, are a little bit uppity about where they're from. You know, people out in California, they think they're all that and a bag of chips. And they find out that I'm from Indiana, which they refer to as flyover country, by the way. Flyover country. They find out that I'm from Indiana, they say stuff to me like, oh, you're from Indiana? Why? Out here on the West Coast, we've got everything. We've got the sunshine. We've got the sand. We've got surf. We've got Hollywood. What have you got? Well, we have all of your food.
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0: News. I'm Ted Linder. President Trump traveling to Turkey for the NATO summit. Fox's Alex Hogan.
1: President Trump will meet with Ukrainian President Volodymyr Zelensky at the summit. A senior U.S. official says the discussions will center on the urgency to end the war and that the president will likely also follow up with Russian President Vladimir Putin as well.
0: Attendees at the summit also expected to address the U.S.-Israel-Iran conflict. This is the war claiming the life of another U.S. service member. The U.S. Navy calling off the search for one of five service members Sunday who were aboard a MH-60S helicopter that went down in the Arabian Sea. The other four were rescued. No name yet on the missing service member. And in the round of 16 of the World Cup, Norway defeated Brazil Sunday 2-1. Norway will now take on England, who defeated Mexico Sunday night 3-2. The United States and Belgium play at 8 p.m. Eastern tonight. 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
2: With the Wall Street Business Report, I'm Bill Alexander. A record-breaking 72.2 million Americans traveled for the 4th of July weekend. Extreme summer heat caused delays and high traffic volumes. The nation's airports were packed. Tesla's Robotaxi is available in Miami as the electric vehicle maker looks to expand its autonomous ride-hailing operations. The expansion highlights Tesla's efforts to increase adoption of its self-driving software, a version of which it uses in the Robotaxis and a key part of CEO Elon Musk shift from electric vehicles to AI and robotics. Nike Incorporated is being sued for trademark infringement by 7-Eleven over the sportswear company's plans to release a sneaker bearing the signature colors of the convenience store chain. The shoes were scheduled to be released on July 11th, the same day the chain is hosting 7-Eleven Day and Free Slurpee Day. For the Wall Street Business Report, I'm Bill Alexander in Washington.
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4: It's Friday, July 3rd, 2026. Good morning, I'm Chris Lawrence, and time to get your day started up to date. The forecast for the Mountain State today, more heat and humidity coming our way. We'll start to see, though, movement toward possible cooling rain in the weekend. The full forecast coming up in a moment. Right now, let's get an update on what's happening across West Virginia from the Metro News Anchor Desk. The state fire marshal says fireworks are to blame for the deaths of four people in a Barber County house fire. The four died when the mobile home caught fire on Wednesday night. Deputy Fire Marshal Jason Baltic said investigators found what they think was the cause on the front porch in the debris.
5: We found the remnants of some pyrotechnic devices within that debris. And those, after speaking with a couple witnesses, from what we understand, they were used earlier that evening by the occupant.
4: Investigators say the debris was put into a trash bag without being soaked in water, and it eventually caught the bag and then the porch and then the full trailer on fire. The victims included two men, ages 61 and 27, and two women, ages 26 and 23. Their names have not been released. Flood recovery is ongoing in Boone County. Along James Branch, the DOH has been working to shore up the road that was wiped out by last week's high water in many places. It came so fast and so forceful that it left resident Joseph Cook and his family trapped in their home.
6: Yeah, we rode it out in the house. We got a state bank behind the house. We had a game plan of getting to higher ground if it got into the house.
7: Fortunately, I don't think it did it?
6: No, sir. It got underneath it and got my heat pump, and unfortunately, about 16 chickens, but we got all the other animals loose. And
4: crews have been working to make repairs on that road throughout the week. In another area, an organization called Team Rubicon has had volunteers in West Virginia doing some difficult work helping folks clean up their flooded homes this week.
8: I have 15 people total. Right now, primarily we are what you call mucking out a house.
4: That's the team's incident commander, Paula Repka. They worked at more than a dozen homes in the Van and Wharton areas this week, including Cheryl Beard.
9: They came around and assessed a few days after the flood, and then they mobilized and showed up.
4: The team has completed its work now. They're headed home today, but there is plenty of work still to be done in Boone County. In McDowell County, authorities have made another arrest tied to an effort to smuggle contraband into the federal prison there. Honduran national Christian Torres was arrested after deputies found him at an Airbnb in Welch. He makes the sixth person detained in this investigation in an attempt to smuggle tobacco and a cell phone into FCI McDowell. A Harrison County man faces prison time after he admitted to making threats against President Donald Trump and ICE agents. 20-year-old Cody Smith of Clarksburg entered the guilty plea for the incident on January 17th. U.S. attorneys say he posted the threats to social media and the same day sent a direct message via Instagram to Trump that contained sexually violent threats. He could face 5 years for the presidential threat and another 10 for threats against the ICE agents. The capital city is full of activity with the 4th of July weekend at hand. State Tourism Secretary Chelsea Ruby says she's hoping it's a weekend that will create a lot of great memories.
10: You know, when we started working on America's 250th and thinking about what we wanted to do, the goal was to create an event that would be memorable, something that people would be talking about for years and years. And I feel like we've done that. I feel like this is going to be a great night between the Ferris wheel, the 3D projection on the Capitol, and all the music.
4: And Ruby says there will be lots of concerts at the Capitol complex and says get there early for the evening music.
10: So folks who are coming to the evening concerts, all the evening concerts are on the riverside. During the day, our live music is back on what we're calling the big wheel stage, back by the big wheel, the big Ferris wheel. So folks who are coming to those evening concerts, I strongly encourage folks to bring lawn chairs, picnic blankets. We'll have screens, and people can sit all over the Capitol lawn. They can sit out in the road where it's closed. It's going to be a great night, but I do encourage people to get here early.
4: That 230-foot tall Ferris wheel in the Capitol City is offering free rides throughout the weekend. Governor Patrick Morrissey took the first one Thursday.
11: It's pretty incredible. The views are unmatched, so I hope people from across the state and out of state come to see it. This is one of the greatest events that's going to be pulled off in the U.S. in the next few days. People should take it all in. Know that West Virginia's unmatched beauty is going to be on full display.
4: Morrissey has fond memories of America's 200th birthday celebration. He was 8 years old in 1976 for the bicentennial.
11: I remember seeing the pictures on TV of the big ships in the harbor. Mm-hmm. That's something that always stuck with me my whole life. And so when we were putting this together, we wanted to make sure that there were similar type of memories.
4: The four-day Capital City celebration for the America 250 birthday continues through Sunday. The Charleston Sternwheel Regatta is also happening. It's back in the Capital City this weekend, and with temperatures approaching triple digits. Charleston Mayor Amy Goodwin says officials are adjusting to the heat.
12: It's the hottest regatta we will have had in the past 5 years. What are the accommodations we need to make? We need to add more water stations. We need to add more cooling stations.
4: Vendors are lined up and down the Kanawha Boulevard for the regatta. The United Way of Central West Virginia has a booth where they're raising money through the Great Rubber Duck Race. Ducks cost $5 apiece and support the work of the United Way. Resiliency Center Director Brian Alawese says the money goes to a good cause.
13: These duck sales, they help support our partners that we help provide grant funding to. And these folks are providing meals after school. They're helping, you know, organizations who pay electric bills for homebound seniors. So just that $5, you'd be surprised how far that $5 will go for families.
4: And other vendors include a lot of food trucks on the riverfront in Charleston. And huge celebrations are happening throughout West Virginia during the long weekend holiday, including the nation's largest small-town 4th of July celebration in Ripley tomorrow. Now, since the 4th falls on a Saturday, today's the federal and state holiday. All government offices are closed and no mail delivered today. Well, coming up in our Metro News backgrounder, we'll hear from Mayor Goodwin talking about what will be the largest fireworks show in state history. And then Luke Wiggs is in on sports. We'll get that coming up. Still ahead, Luke Wiggs will have an update on sports for us. Right now in our background, it's being called the largest fireworks show in state history, and it comes Saturday night at three locations along the Kanawha River in Charleston, part of both the Charleston Sternwheel Regatta and the state's America 250 celebration. Charleston Mayor Amy Goodwin says it's happening because of a generous gift.
12: We had a family come to us earlier in the year and say, it's the 250th. We love regatta. We love this city and we love this state. We would like to give you a private family gift of $100,000 to have the best fireworks show you've ever had. After we picked our tongues up off the floor, said yes. And so that is something that is going to be so great this year and so different. People ask me all the time, what's the one big this year? Gosh, gee whiz. The acts this year are just, I've always thought they've been good. This year is, out of this world. Of more people talking about the acts this year than ever before. And it's the fireworks display and the show, Dave, because it's not only we're going to have it at Haddad in that footprint, which, of course, people are used to during Regatta. We're also going to have it at Magic Island, which I love for all of our families on the west side or outside of this footprint. You don't have to get stuck in the muck and the gunk if you don't want to be around a lot of people. Do what Booth and I used to do, put the babies in the jammies and get their sippies and drive them down, let them watch the fireworks, get in the car. By the time you get home, they're asleep. And on the East End, because we're also going to be lighting off fireworks at the state capitol as well. And we're so happy to coordinate with the state team there as well, with their Department of Tourism, to make sure that everything is coordinated and good.
4: Again, that three-location fireworks show is set for tomorrow night on the Kanawha River in Charleston. Time now to get a checkup on sports. Luke Wiggs is in this morning. The Junior Amateur Golf Championships. Good morning, Luke.
14: Good morning, Chris. Yeah, you're right. It was a pair of rising high school seniors that claimed the WVGA Junior Amateur Championships in golf on Thursday in Canaan Valley Resort. It was Lexi Green of Capital High School that won the girls' division in a playoff. Came down to the wire between her and Wheeling's Ellie West. On the boys' side of things, it was Tommy Evans of Washington High School. He's won the event for the second time. It also came down to the wire. He was battling with Bridgeport's Alex Randolph. Those two were tied at the leaderboard going into the final round. And Evans says he was more than aware of the leaderboard down the stretch.
15: Yeah, I was paying attention to the leaderboard all day. I'm one of those guys that would rather know than not know, especially coming down the back nine. On the last 2 years, I've made clutch birdies on hole 16. I was also really thinking about Christian Brand. We had the USNDP camp this weekend down in Charleston, and I asked Christian Brand a question. I was like, hey, so what do you do coming down the final holes on a Sunday? Like, how do you stay calm? He goes, I'm not calm, which really stuck in my head, because what I felt today, I was not calm at all.
14: He was a guest on last night's Sitting at Statewide Sports Line. You can find that complete interview at WVMetroNews.com. To the World Cup in the round of 32, a couple of shutout victories yesterday as Spain blanked Austria 3-0. Also, again, a scoreless result for Switzerland as they beat Algeria 2-0. But we had some late drama between Portugal and Croatia, with the Portuguese scoring in the 95th minute to win that game 2-1. And those knockout round games continue on today. Australia against Egypt at 2 o'clock. Argentina against Cape Verde at 6 p.m. And then Colombia against Ghana tonight at 9:30. Major League Baseball scores from Thursday night. The Pittsburgh Pirates beat the Phillies 6-1. Nick Gonzalez was a home run in that game. Sal Stewart homered in the first inning as the Reds beat the Brewers 7-2.
4: Thank you, Luke. Your West Virginia weather forecast. The intense heat wave will continue today and into tomorrow. High temperatures going to be in the 90s. The heat index well over 100 in many parts of West Virginia. High pressure system responsible for all this heat. Those are going to start breaking down, and the chance for shower and thunderstorm activity will return to the forecast this afternoon and evening, with additional showers and storms expected over the weekend and into early next week. Some of those storms might be strong to severe, particularly tomorrow. Damaging winds are the primary hazard there. And now you are up to date. Have yourself a great day and a great weekend and a happy 4th of July. For Luke Wiggs, I'm Chris Lawrence, and this is Metro News, the voice of West Virginia.
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1: I'm Gary Duncan, the technical producer of the By the Way program. You may have heard the news that Paul Demitier has been called home to be with the Lord on November 30th, 2025. I had the pleasure of working with Paul for over 30 years. Paul was the same on the air as he was off the air. A soft-spoken, kind, loving person with a deep love for his family, friends, you the listeners, and of course, Jesus. He wanted to reach as many people as possible with the good news of Christ. The By the Way program will be ending after tomorrow's program. On tomorrow's program, we'll hear from Paul's son, John. He'll speak with us on that final program. And by the way, it's been an honor working behind the scenes to bring you this program.
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2: I'm Chris Lawrence. The forecast for the Mountain State today, we'll start to see movement toward possible cooling rain. The chance for shower and thunderstorm activity will return to the forecast. Some of those storms might be strong to severe. Damaging winds are the primary hazard there. Have yourself a great day. I'm Chris Lawrence, and this is Metro News, the voice of West Virginia.

0: You deserve a laugh today. 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
1: I mean, why do we have seatbelts on airplanes? I mean, really, what good are they going to do? Smack into a mountain at 600 miles an hour. That's a good thing I had this baby on. You know, honey, with all this burning debris, we'd have never found our seats again. There is a consolation to get to float through purgatory with a flaming seat strapped to your back, say. Wait for judgment day, wouldn't be so bad in a reclining position. God would speak, please move your seats to the upright and locked position. My luck, I'd be floating around up there and I'd hear, "Hi everybody, I'm Russell."
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1: News. I'm CJ Papa. President Trump heads to Turkey later today to meet with NATO leaders, but first he rings the bells from the Oval Office at the New York Stock Exchange and NASDAQ, celebrating the July 4th launch of the Trump Accounts Program. A show of solidarity in Iran.
2: Hundreds of thousands of Iranians gathered in the streets of Tehran today and over the weekend as they mourn the loss of the late Supreme Leader, the Ayatollah Khamenei. This entire event will last until July 9th.
1: Fox's Trey Ings, Charlie Kirk's widow Erica, will be in the same courtroom today with the family of her husband's alleged killer, Tyler Robinson.
3: Prosecutors will begin laying out their case against 23-year-old Tyler Robinson for a preliminary hearing that will determine whether there is probable cause for this case to proceed to a trial.
1: Fox's Chan Lee Painter in Provo, Utah. 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

I'm Chris Lawrence. The forecast for the Mountain State today, we'll start to see movement toward possible cooling rain. The chance for shower and thunderstorm activity will return to the forecast. Some of those storms might be strong to severe. Damaging winds are the primary hazard there. Have yourself a great day. I'm Chris Lawrence, and this is Metro News, the voice of West Virginia.

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1: Is there a comment that constantly garners more comments because the original comment was so intriguing? I hear one every day. A comment so viable, so intriguing, that everyone is commenting on that original comment. It's the Focus on the Family commentary. A comment that resounds for families everywhere, garnering constant comments indeed.
2: I've known a lot of guys who think nurturing kids is the mother's job, not the dad's. Fatherhood should be about strength, they'll say. Well, what if that's exactly what being a nurturing dad is all about? Hi, this is Jim Daly with Focus on the Family. Maybe this imagery will help. Instead of picturing fatherhood like a bouquet of delicate flowers, think of a mighty oak tree. It's the tree's strength that allows it to provide and protect. That's fatherhood. Nurturing dads have strong character, but a gentle spirit. This enables them to handle discipline issues without criticizing or being harsh. So even when consequences or punishment are necessary, a nurturing father doesn't bury his kids in condemnation and shame. A nurturing dad also puts in the time and energy to build a strong relationship with his children. He talks to them about their day and helps them learn from their experiences. He interacts with them gently, so they feel safe talking to him. Every one of us falls short, but it's an ideal every dad should strive for. Being a nurturing father isn't usually portrayed as heroic or manly, and that's a shame, because fatherhood is the very definition of being a hero. It takes a man of true strength and character to invest his life in his kids and build a solid relationship with them. And that, in turn, is what helps kids grow into mature adults with character and integrity for themselves. For Focus on the Family, I'm Jim Daly.
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4: England won a classic at Mexico 3-2 in a World Cup round of 16 game Sunday night. There was an hour weather delay at the start, so kickoff on England TV was 2 in the morning. Jude Bellingham scored back-to-back goals late first half for a brief 2-0 lead. Harry Kane, a penalty kick in the 60th minute. England had a player kicked out during the second half, so it played a man down for over 50 minutes to finish the game and still won. Goalkeeper Jordan Pickford with 3 great saves. Norway advanced to a World Cup quarterfinal for the first time, got 2 late goals from Erling Haaland to eliminate Brazil 2-1, late PK from Neymar, who has retired from the national team. For the Americans, star Flo Balogun will play Monday night after FIFA suspended his red card. Naomi Osaka upset number one Aryna Sabalenka at Wimbledon in the fourth round. NASCAR's race at Chicago went to Chase Briscoe. Christopher Bell finished in second.
5: Since 1900, the most wins in a single season by a major league pitcher is 41 by Jack Chesbrough for the 1904 New York Highlanders, 9 years before they officially became the Yankees. No Marshall pitcher has ever won nearly that many games in a season, but do you know what the

week, though, expect a heat wave to build across the region. High temperatures will climb into the mid to upper 90s by Wednesday and Thursday. And when combined with humidity, it's going to feel like it's over 100 degrees in many places. Make sure you stay hydrated and limit your outdoor activities during the hottest parts of the day. Rain chances will begin to increase again by the holiday weekend. And have yourself a great day. I'm Chris Lawrence on Metro News, the voice of West Virginia.

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2: 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Kindergarten now.
3: Boy, he's smart. And his teachers are scaring me to death. They're like, oh, he's so smart, he's going to go to like an Ivy League school. And I'm thinking, man, I can't afford that. I'm going to have to keep him down. Other day, he's reading a book. I go, hey, don't be reading, man. You're only five. Here's a Game Boy.
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1: News. I'm Gianna Gelosi. Team USA plays Belgium tonight at the World Cup, and star player Flo Balogun can play after President Trump reportedly asked FIFA to give his controversial red card a second look.
2: Balogun has scored 3 of America's 10 goals at this World Cup and is its only player with more than one. But after being given a controversial red card in the round of 32, the rules said he would have to sit out the next game and that there was no way to appeal it. With 30 hours until the match against Belgium, though, FIFA announced that its judicial body was suspending the ban.
1: Fox's Greg Thompson, Belgium reportedly appealing accused killer Tyler Robinson, set to come face-to-face with Charlie Kirk's parents and widow in a Utah courtroom.
3: Prosecutors have said they plan to introduce forensic and video evidence, witness statements, autopsy findings, and alleged messages Robinson wrote his romantic partner. Kirk was killed last September at Utah Valley University.
1: Fox's Jessica Rosenthal, America's listening to Fox News.

I'm Chris Lawrence. The forecast for the Mountain State today, we'll start to see movement toward possible cooling rain. The chance for shower and thunderstorm activity will return to the forecast. Some of those storms might be strong to severe. Damaging winds are the primary hazard there. Have yourself a great day. I'm Chris Lawrence, and this is Metro News, the voice of West Virginia.

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It's present with the Lord. I'm in the arms of Jesus now, and I'll never suffer anymore. Hand in hand, we're gonna stroll together.

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1: For Welsh children of years past, the story of Mary Jones and her Bible is legendary.
2: In 1563, Parliament passed a law allowing for the translation of the Bible and the Book of Common Prayer into Welsh. However, no Welsh version of the complete Bible existed until 1588, when it became the first non-state language of Europe to have a translation.
1: Many couldn't afford to buy a Bible of their own, but 15-year-old Mary Jones saved pennies for 6 years. And in 1800, she walked barefoot 25 miles across rugged mountain terrain just to buy a Bible for the church from Thomas Charles.
2: According to tradition, Charles was inspired to form a Bible society, and Mary's story became one of the great legends in Welsh culture. Engage with the Bible, this book of all books.
1: Brought to you by Museum of the Bible in Washington, D.C.
3: To score points in basketball, you have to take the shot. There have certainly been many willing shooters over the years at Marshall, and anywhere else for that matter. Do you know the most shots taken by one individual ever in a Marshall game? George Stone had the green light for Ellis Johnson's late 1960s Marshall basketball teams. He took a school record 39 shots in a game against Toledo in 1968, and the second most ever was Stone's 38 against Nebraska in the 1967 NIT, when he set a then school record with 46 points. With your Marshall Health Marshall Minute, I'm Steve Cotton.
4: I'm Chris Lawrence. The forecast for the Mountain State today, we'll start to see movement toward possible cooling rain. The chance for shower and thunderstorm activity will return to the forecast. Some of those storms might be strong to severe. Damaging winds are the primary hazard there. Have yourself a great day. I'm Chris Lawrence, and this is Metro News, the voice of West Virginia.

0: 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Now let's enjoy the comedy of Dave Edwards.
1: I have zero sense of direction. I mean, I'm lucky I get anywhere on time at all. And so I go to the hotel where I'm staying there at the Motel 666. And so I, the road life's not glamorous. And so I say to the guy, can you tell me how to get to the Fox Theater? And he says to me, from here? I wanted to go, no, from Atlanta. And he's like, you want to know the shortest way? I'm like, no, I'll go back home and start over. Take me the long way. I'm single. I got time to kill. I'll just drive around.
0: I'm Tim DeTellis, president of New Missions, reminding you to live out your mission field each day. 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
1: Fox News, I'm CJ Papa. President Trump heads to Turkey later today to meet with NATO leaders, but first he rings the bells from the Oval Office at the New York Stock Exchange and NASDAQ, celebrating the July 4th launch of the Trump Accounts Program, a show of solidarity in Iran.
2: Hundreds of thousands of Iranians gathered in the streets of Tehran today and over the weekend as they mourn the loss of the late Supreme Leader, the Ayatollah Khamenei. This entire event will last until July 9th.
1: Fox's Trey Ings, Charlie Kirk's widow, Erica, will be in the same courtroom today with the family of her husband's alleged killer, Tyler Robinson.
3: Prosecutors will begin laying out their case against 23-year-old Tyler Robinson for a preliminary hearing that will determine whether there is probable cause for this case to proceed to a trial.
1: Fox's Chandler Painter in Provo, Utah. 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
4: Here at First Alert Forecast, still will feature scattered coverage of a few showers and a thunderstorm. Temperatures into the upper 80s, southwest wind at about 5 miles per hour. Mostly cloudy, more fog into Tuesday morning, lows back near 70. Chances still for rain and a few more storms as we go into your Tuesday afternoon, with highs back near 86. I'm meteorologist John Gross.

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1: Hello, and welcome to another story of America's faith. I'm Richard Lee. During German aggression in 1917, Woodrow Wilson, our 28th president, led America into World War I. He believed that unless America joined the war, Western civilization itself could be destroyed. On the Bible's role in America, President Wilson stated this, "I should be afraid to go forward if I did not believe that there lay at the foundation of our government the unimpeachable Word of God. No great nation could ever survive its own temptations and its own follies that does not indoctrinate its children in the Word of God. I know that my feet must rest upon this foundation only." 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For more information about God and America, visit us at there'shope.org. That's there'shope.org.
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3: England won a classic at Mexico 3-2 in a World Cup round of 16 games Sunday night. There was an hour weather delay at the start, so kickoff on England TV was 2 in the morning. Jude Bellingham scored back-to-back goals late first half for a brief 2-0 lead. Harry Kane, a penalty kick in the 60th minute. England had a player kicked out during the second half, so it played a man down for over 50 minutes to finish the game and still won. Goalkeeper Jordan Pickford with three great saves. Norway advanced to a World Cup quarterfinal for the first time, got two late goals from Erling Haaland to eliminate Brazil 2-1, late PK from Neymar, who has retired from the national team. For the Americans, star Flo Balogun will play Monday night after FIFA suspended his red card. Naomi Osaka upset number one Aryna Sabalenka at Wimbledon in the fourth round. NASCAR's race at Chicago went to Chase Briscoe. Christopher Bell finished in second.
4: So when is thievery a good thing? Well, one such case is on the baseball field. Do you know which Marshall University baseball player holds the herd record for most career stolen bases? He only played two seasons at Marshall, but Adam Jaeger made the most of his time in the green and white with 73 stolen bases in 2008 and 2009. He has swiped more bags than any other member of the herd. With your Marshall Health Marshall Minute, I'm Steve Cotton.
5: It's Monday, June 29th, 2026. Good morning. I'm Chris Lawrence. Your forecast for the day in West Virginia. We're about to enter an extreme heat wave for the first half of this week. Might see some pop-up thunderstorms as a result of that off and on. A few pop-up showers and thunderstorms are possible this afternoon, mainly in the mountains, but otherwise dry today. For the rest of the work week, though, expect a heat wave to build across the region. High temperatures will climb into the mid to upper 90s by Wednesday and Thursday. And when combined with humidity, it's going to feel like it's over 100 degrees in many places. Make sure you stay hydrated and limit your outdoor activities during the hottest parts of the day. Rain chances will begin to increase again by the holiday weekend. And have yourself a great day. I'm Chris Lawrence on Metro News, the voice of West Virginia.

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1: We went to a fancy wedding because they had stuff like food. 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
1: News. I'm Therese Crowley. President Trump rings the opening bells of the New York Stock Exchange and the NASDAQ to herald the Trump savings accounts for American babies. Launching a very busy week, he heads for Turkey later for the NATO summit with allies who are not helpful on Iran. While the streets of Iran echo with death to America chants at their extended July 4th funeral for the Ayatollah killed in the U.S.-Israel airstrikes, Prime Minister Benjamin Netanyahu tells Fox.
2: I think that if the Iranian people were given a chance, they'd throw these bums out. And I think we have to recognize that. They are not America's friend. And we should not let them have nuclear weapons.
1: Accused Charlie Kirk assassin Tyler Robinson in his Provo, Utah preliminary hearing today. 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
3: Here at First Alert Forecast, it will feature scattered coverage of a few showers and a thunderstorm. Temperatures into the upper 80s, southwest wind at about 5 miles per hour. Mostly cloudy, more fog into Tuesday morning, lows back near 70. Chances still for rain and a few more storms as we go into your Tuesday afternoon, with highs back near 86. I'm meteorologist John Gross.

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1: History was made on today's date. Stay tuned for an American Minute with Bill Federer.
2: Prior to the Civil War, there were two major political parties, the Democrats, who believed Americans should have the freedom of choice to own a slave, and the Whigs, who wanted to be the big tent party, embracing free and slave states. But on this day, July 6, 1854, a group of anti-slavery men met in Jackson, Michigan, to start a new party demanding the fugitive slave law be repealed. Their chief plank was to prohibit those twin relics of barbarism, polygamy, and slavery. They called themselves the Republican Party.
1: This has been an American Minute with Bill Federer. For a free transcript, call American Minute at 1-888-USA-WORD.
3: Barry Bonds holds some of the most controversial records in Major League Baseball history, including the mark of 73 home runs for the San Francisco Giants in 2001. There is no controversy at all over the Marshall player who has the softball single-season home run record. Do you know who that is? In Marshall's 2019 softball season, Maya Stevenson put together one of the most amazing years in school history, and she was just a freshman. Among other things, she launched 20 home runs, a number matched by Sage Pye in 2022. With your Marshall Health Marshall Minute, I'm Steve Cotton.
4: Here at First Alert Forecast, still will feature scattered coverage of a few showers and a thunderstorm. Temperatures into the upper 80s, southwest wind at about 5 miles per hour. Mostly cloudy, more fog into Tuesday morning, lows back near 70. Chances still for rain and a few more storms as we go into your Tuesday afternoon, with highs back near 86. I'm meteorologist John Gross.

0: Pete. From Thou Shalt Laugh, here's Gilbert Esquivel.
1: Grew up all over the United States of America. 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I'm telling you, man, we were on welfare for a long time until my mom finally got a job as a DJ on an ice cream truck.
0: There's more laughs for you over at DarrenStrublow.com.

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0: The Federal Reserve's preferred inflation gauge accelerated in April, focusing attention on the central bank's ongoing struggle to bring price increases back to its 2% target, dimming hopes for a near-term interest rate cut. The Personal Consumption Expenditures Price Index rose 0.4% in April. The average rate on the 30-year fixed-rate mortgage climbed to 6.53% last week. That's the highest level in 9 months. Rising inflation concerns and elevated Treasury yields continued to pressure borrowing costs. Joy Furniture is recalling about 10,400 Talon and Royce sofas, love seats, and recliners after dozens of overheating incidents involving the power recliner switch. The power switch can malfunction and overheat, creating a fire hazard. The furniture was mostly sold in the Northeast. I'm Mark Huffman. Learn more at consumeraffairs.com.
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1: Taking a look at agricultural news from all across the eastern United States, farmers markets in New York State are busy this summer. Numerous farmers markets are reporting excellent sales of local farm fresh produce, also local meats and cut flowers. Crop conditions in Tennessee are moderate in early July. The latest report from the National Agricultural Statistics Service indicates more than 50% of the corn crop in Tennessee is currently at the silking stage. That is well ahead of the five-year average. The U.S. Department of Agriculture recently declared 43 counties in Virginia as a primary disaster area due to a late spring freeze event. Governor Abigail Spanberger said in a news release the unprecedented frost and freeze event in late April that devastated many crops, including wine grapes and blueberries. And soybeans in North Carolina are suffering from an ongoing drought. The latest report had more than 15% of North Carolina beans in poor or very poor condition. More stories like these at onthefarmradio.com.
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1: 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Big old salute to all of our listeners in Virginia and North Carolina. Our pearl of wisdom today says, if it is to be, it's up to me. That's your pearl of wisdom. You're on the farm, and I'm here.
3: Here at First Alert Forecast, it will feature scattered coverage of a few showers and a thunderstorm. Temperatures into the upper 80s, southwest wind at about 5 miles per hour. Mostly cloudy, more fog into Tuesday morning, lows back near 70. Chances still for rain and a few more storms as we go into your Tuesday afternoon, with highs back near 86. I'm meteorologist John Gross.

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1: 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With more practical tips and useful advice, this is the Old Farmer's Almanac Radio Report for Monday, July 6th, the 187th day of the year. 43rd U.S. President George W. Bush turns 80 today. One of the great pleasures of a summertime evening is watching fireflies put on their mating displays. And if you're especially observant, you may notice there is a pattern to their light show. The species most of us have in our backyards, the common eastern firefly, will randomly flash and fly up in an arc, making a J shape in the air. But other species behave differently. In isolated parts of the Appalachians, you'll find the genus Carolinus. Insects from that group have a unique synchronized flash. In early summer, folks travel from miles around to see their choreographed yellow-green glow. That's the Old Farmer's Almanac Radio Report. Learn more at almanac.com.
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3: England won a classic at Mexico 3-2 in a World Cup round of 16 games Sunday night. There was an hour weather delay at the start, so kickoff on England TV was 2 in the morning. Jude Bellingham scored back-to-back goals late first half for a brief 2-0 lead. Harry Kane, a penalty kick in the 60th minute. England had a player kicked out during the second half, so it played a man down for over 50 minutes to finish the game and still won. Goalkeeper Jordan Pickford with three great saves. Norway advanced to a World Cup quarterfinal for the first time, got two late goals from Erling Haaland to eliminate Brazil 2-1, late PK from Neymar, who has retired from the national team. For the Americans, star Flo Balogun will play Monday night after FIFA suspended his red card. Naomi Osaka upset number one Arena.
4: Saves in a single season is 62 by Francisco Rodriguez for the 2008 Los Angeles Angels. Do you know the Marshall record for most saves in a season? It's 50 shy of K-Rod's total. In the 2010 Marshall baseball season, Austin Cohn closed out the opponent 12 times. Those 12 saves are the most ever in a single season by a Thundering Herd pitcher. With your Marshall Health Marshall Minute, I'm Steve Cotton.
5: It's Monday, June 29th, 2026. I'm Chris Lawrence. Your forecast for the day in West Virginia. We're about to enter an extreme heat wave for the first half of this week. Might see some pop-up thunderstorms as a result of that off and on. A few pop-up showers and thunderstorms are possible this afternoon, mainly in the mountains, but otherwise dry today. For the rest of the work week, though, expect a heat wave to build across the region. High temperatures will climb into the mid to upper 90s by Wednesday and Thursday. And when combined with humidity, it's going to feel like it's over 100 degrees in many places. Make sure you stay hydrated and limit your outdoor activities during the hottest parts of the day. Rain chances will begin to increase again by the holiday weekend. And have yourself a great day. I'm Chris Lawrence on Metro News, the voice of West Virginia.

0: You're listening to Lighten Up with Ken Davis, brought to you by Compassion International. Lighten Up is a moment to encourage your walk with Christ. I'm Dr. Wes Stafford on behalf of Compassion, confident that my friend Ken Davis can make you smile as he shares the value and wisdom of respecting your elders.
1: An elderly man shared the following story. He said he was visiting his son-in-law and asked if he could borrow a newspaper. He said his son rolled his eyes and sneered, "This is the 21st century, old man. We don't waste money on newspapers here. Here, you can borrow my iPhone." The old man smiled as he said, "I can tell you, that fly never knew what hit it." Just the image of this guy killing a fly with an iPhone put me on the floor. But the image of how this man was treated by his son left me more disturbed. We live in a culture where there is an eroding respect for elderly or any kind of authority. One of the greatest messages I ever heard was preached by Walter Wongren. His text was this: "Honor your father and mother that your days may be long on the earth." Evidence shows that as we lose respect for those who have gone before us, we also lose respect for ourselves and for life itself. Cultures who dismiss the wisdom and experience of the elderly often go down paths that lead to their own destruction. So to all my young friends, I say, seek to mine the wisdom of those who have walked where you are about to walk. I encourage you to find a way to honor your mom and your dad so that you can lighten up and so you can live.
0: This has been Lighten Up, brought to you by Compassion International. Please visit us on the web at compassion.com.

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And we thank you, Lord.

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1: News. I'm Gianna Gelosi. A week-long preliminary hearing began today for the man accused of killing conservative activist Charlie Kirk, Judge Tony Graff.
2: This is not intended to chill what you present, but keep in mind that the standard is probable cause, and that is what the court as a magistrate will be looking to.
1: Charlie Kirk's family in the courtroom coming face-to-face with Tyler Robinson for the first time. The Belgian Soccer Federation challenging FIFA's decision to allow U.S. forward Flo Balogun to play in tonight's match after President Trump reportedly called up FIFA to review that red card.
3: All I did, I asked for a review because I didn't think it was a foul. And, you know, again, I'm good at this stuff. I didn't think it was a foul. I thought it was two great athletes that crashed into each other and got entangled.
1: President Trump earlier today, the U.S. plays Belgium tonight at 8 p.m. Eastern on Fox. 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
4: Here at First Alert Forecast, still will feature scattered coverage of a few showers and a thunderstorm. Temperatures into the upper 80s, southwest wind at about 5 miles per hour. Mostly cloudy, more fog into Tuesday morning, lows back near 70. Chances still

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1: Profile America, July 6th. When something is proclaimed to be the best thing since sliced bread, that praise doesn't suggest as much antiquity as one might think. Tomorrow's date, the sliced bread, wrapped for sale in wax paper, first appeared in Chillicothe, Missouri. The Chillicothe Baking Company's 1928 innovation of uniform, pre-sliced bread loaves remained local for a short while. By the 1930s, the obvious convenience of satisfactory sliced bread spread the practice nationally. In large part, this was due to the Wonder Bread brand, founded in 1921, adopting the automatic slicer. There are around 2,900 commercial bakeries across the United States, employing some 120,000 workers. These establishments make a lot of dough, about $32 billion per year. You can find more facts about America from the U.S. Census Bureau online at census.gov.
2: Here at First Alert Forecast, it will feature scattered coverage of a few showers and a thunderstorm. Temperatures into the upper 80s, southwest wind at about 5 miles per hour. Mostly cloudy, more fog into Tuesday morning, lows back near 70. Chances still for rain and a few more storms as we go into your Tuesday afternoon, with highs back near 86. I'm meteorologist John Gross.

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1: He was at a family reunion and standing there eating a piece of pie. And one of his aunts walked up to him and asked, "How do you like my pie?" 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She asked, "Well, how do you like my crust?" He said, "To be honest, I haven't even stuck a fork in it. That's the prettiest crust I've ever seen in my life. How in the world do you make your crust so perfect around the edges?" She said, that's my secret. But if you promise not to tell anybody, I'll tell you." He said, "I won't tell a soul." She said, "Well, I get my batter all together, and I get my filling ready. I set my filling to the side. I make my dough. I put my dough in the pan, take my teeth out, and just run them around the edge."
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Mom and dad stand broken for their son's life has been destroyed. Have you seen old age take those away who are special to our hearts? Listen then to what I say.

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1: News. I'm Gianna Gelosi. A week-long preliminary hearing began today for the man accused of killing conservative activist Charlie Kirk, Judge Tony Graff.
2: This is not intended to chill what you present, but keep in mind that the standard is probable cause, and that is what the court as a magistrate will be looking to.
1: Charlie Kirk's family in the courtroom coming face-to-face with Tyler Robinson for the first time. The Belgian Soccer Federation challenging FIFA's decision to allow U.S. forward Flo Balogun to play in tonight's match after President Trump reportedly called up FIFA to review that red card.
3: All I did, I asked for a review because I didn't think it was a foul. And, you know, again, I'm good at this stuff. I didn't think it was a foul. I thought it was two great athletes that crashed into each other and got entangled.
1: President Trump earlier today, the U.S. plays Belgium tonight at 8 p.m. Eastern on Fox. 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
4: For West Virginia News Service, I'm Nadia Romlagan. The GOP's One Big Beautiful Bill Act, also known as the Mega Bill, increases subsidies for the meat and dairy industries, both of which are already heavily subsidized by the federal government. The Mega Bill increases both the amount of money that dairy producers receive through a federal price stabilization program and the number of producers who are eligible for it. Andrew DeCarolis with the nonprofit advocacy group Farm Forward says there are both direct and indirect ways the bill props up big meat and dairy.
5: If you're a meat and dairy company, your biggest input cost are feed, and you know these programs are going to subsidize effectively the cost of producing those feed crops.
4: The mega bill is more than 1,000 pages long and contains a number of other measures that will affect American agriculture, including increases in crop insurance subsidies and tax deductions for businesses that include farms. The bill also increases funding and eligibility for various livestock subsidy programs, which compensate livestock farmers when their animals are killed by predators or disease. If it becomes law, the mega bill would also cut federal SNAP funding by around $300 million over the next decade, shifting the cost burden to states. DeCarolis says the bill is a massive transfer of wealth from low to medium income Americans who rely on supplemental food programs to higher income households.
5: Those are programs that literally every American in every geography uses, and lots of constituents in states that are represented by Republican senators.
4: In addition to paying for the benefits themselves, the federal government also reimburses states for the cost of administering SNAP. But the mega bill will reduce that funding from 50% to 25%, again shifting more costs to individual states. It also raises the age threshold of the program's already stringent work requirements from 54 to 64. This is Nadia Romlagan for West Virginia News Service.

Here at First Solar Forecast, it will feature scattered coverage of a few showers and a thunderstorm. Temperatures into the upper 80s, southwest wind at about 5 miles per hour. Mostly cloudy, more fog into Tuesday morning, lows back near 70. Chances still for rain and a few more storms as we go into your Tuesday afternoon, with highs back near 86. I'm meteorologist John Gross.

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1: Here's your On This Date update for July the 6th. The very first Major League Baseball All-Star Game was played at Comiskey Park in Chicago today in 1933. The American League won. On this date in 1942, 13-year-old Anne Frank and her family went into a secret attic, hiding as the Nazis searched Amsterdam for Jews to send to concentration camps. Her diary, which survived even after her death, became an inspirational book and movie. And today in 1964, A Hard Day's Night, the Beatles' first feature film, opened in theaters. Born on this date, actors Sylvester Stallone and Janet Leigh, First Lady Nancy Reagan, President George W. Bush, and
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4: England won a classic at Mexico 3-2 in a World Cup round of 16 games Sunday night. There was an hour weather delay at the start, so kickoff on England TV was 2 in the morning. Jude Bellingham scored back-to-back goals late first half for a brief 2-0 lead. Harry Kane, a penalty kick in the 60th minute. England had a player kicked out during the second half, so it played a man down for over 50 minutes to finish the game and still won. Goalkeeper Jordan Pickford with 3 great saves. Norway advanced to a World Cup quarterfinal for the first time, got 2 late goals from Erling Haaland to eliminate Brazil 2-1, late PK from Neymar, who has retired from the national team. For the Americans, star Flo Balogun will play Monday night after FIFA suspended his red card. Naomi Osaka upset number 1 Aryna Sabalenka at Wimbledon in the 4th round. NASCAR's race at Chicago went to Chase Briscoe. Christopher Bell finished in 2nd.
5: It's Monday, June 29th, 2026. I'm Chris Lawrence. Your forecast for the day in West Virginia. We're about to enter an extreme heat wave for the first half of this week. Might see some pop-up thunderstorms as a result of that off and on. A few pop-up showers and thunderstorms are possible this afternoon, mainly in the mountains, but otherwise dry today. For the rest of the work week, though, expect a heat wave to build across the region. High temperatures will climb into the mid to upper 90s by Wednesday and Thursday. And when combined with the humidity, it's going to feel like it's over 100 degrees in many places. Make sure you stay hydrated and limit your outdoor activities during the hottest parts of the day. Rain chances will begin to increase again by the holiday weekend. And have yourself a great day. I'm Chris Lawrence on Metro News, the voice of West Virginia.

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1: Put you in a sitcom, you're always the idiot, man. How have men survived all these years without women and children? 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Find your feminine side, right? 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Find your macho-ness. That's up to us. 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Guy acts like a boy, he's given Ritalin. 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Guess what? I found my feminine side. You know what I did? I married her. I'm good.
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1: Taking a look at agricultural news from all across the eastern United States, farmers markets in New York State are busy this summer. Numerous farmers markets are reporting excellent sales of local farm fresh produce, also local meats and cut flowers. Crop conditions in Tennessee are moderate in early July. The latest report from the National Agricultural Statistics Service indicates more than 50% of the corn crop in Tennessee is currently at the silking stage. That is well ahead of the five-year average. The U.S. Department of Agriculture recently declared 43 counties in Virginia as a primary disaster area due to a late spring freeze event. Governor Abigail Spanberger said in a news release the unprecedented frost and freeze event in late April that devastated many crops, including wine grapes and blueberries. And soybeans in North Carolina are suffering from an ongoing drought. The latest report had more than 15% of North Carolina beans in poor or very poor condition. More stories like these at onthefarmradio.com.
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1: 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Big old salute to all of our listeners in Virginia and North Carolina. Our pearl of wisdom today says, if it is to be, it's up to me. That's your pearl of wisdom. You're on the farm, and I'm here.
3: Here at First Solar Forecast, it will feature scattered coverage of a few showers and a thunderstorm. Temperatures into the upper 80s, southwest wind at about 5 miles per hour. Mostly cloudy, more fog into Tuesday morning, lows back near 70. Chances still for rain and a few more storms as we go into your Tuesday afternoon, with highs back near 86. I'm meteorologist John Gross.
4: Hello, I'm Jerry Stewart, and this is One Moment in America. When I was a boy growing up in Texas, one of my dad's favorite questions was, son, if you call a dog's tail a leg, how many legs does he have? The answer? Listen to this story. When I was a young boy and I came to my dad with something someone had told me, often he would ask me the question, son, if you call a dog's tail a leg, how many legs would he have? 5, right? No, calling a tail a leg doesn't make it a leg. My point? 2 points. First, don't be so quick to believe something just because someone says it so. Check it out for yourself. Second, be sure before you say something as fact that it is fact. There's way too much half-truths and downright lies flying around our country today. Please don't add to that list. Instead, be a truth-teller. I'm Jerry Stewart, and that was One Moment in America.
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6: 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I'm Mike Walker with Fleetwood Mac.

0: Saving the 70s with Mike Walker. 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
2: We started with chicken cutlets, butterfly them, and then we do flour and egg, but no breadcrumbs. 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Grated Parmigiano Reggiano, salt and pepper, garlic and onion, and in the eggs, I added Dijon mustard. Drop them into cooking grade olive oil. We're going to take the chicken francese, turn it in this wine sauce, and then we're going to melt an entire ball of mozzarella on top of it.
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1: Since 1900, the most wins in a single season by a major league pitcher is 41 by Jack Chesbro for the 1904 New York Highlanders, 9 years before they officially became the Yankees. No Marshall pitcher has ever won nearly that many games in a season, but do you know what the herd record is? In 1998, J.R. Watts set the Marshall pitching record by winning 9 games. That mark was tied by Steve Blevins in 2008. With your Marshall Health Marshall Minute, I'm Steve Cotton.
2: Here at First Alert Forecast, still will feature scattered coverage of a few showers and a thunderstorm. Temperatures into the upper 80s, southwest wind at about 5 miles per hour. Mostly cloudy, more fog into Tuesday morning, lows back near 70. Chances still for rain and a few more storms as we go into your Tuesday afternoon, with highs back near 86. I'm meteorologist John Gross.
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6: Here he is, of course, the guy known for his legendary songwriting and awful singing. It's Bob Dylan, Tangled Up in Blue, on Saving the 70s. Early

There's a man who left the Eagles just as they became megastars, much as Bob Welch left Fleetwood Mac just as they entered the stratosphere. Timing is everything. Here's Beverly Bremers on Saving the 70s.

0: song that was playing on the radio the first time I ever had a conversation with the lady who was to become my wife. Bad Time from Grand Funk on Saving the 70s with Mike Walker. And we will be right back after we pass the hat.
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2: What's going on, rock and roll lovers? It's Andy West. Let's get it started. We kick it off this week in 1969. David Bowie's Space Oddity single is rush released to beat the moon landing, which happens 9 days later. This week in 1972, Elton John lands his first number one album in America as Honky Chateau blasts to the top thanks to the hit Rocket Man. His next five albums also went to number one. This week in 1984, Eddie Van Halen comes out to play guitar on Beat It at the Jackson's Victory Tour stop in Dallas. Eddie had recorded the guitar solo for Beat It in secret and for free. This week in 1985, Live Aid concerts take place in Philadelphia and London to raise money for famine relief in Africa. The Beach Boys, The Four Tops, Paul McCartney, Tina Turner, Elton John, David Bowie, The Who, Queen, Eric Clapton, Bob Dylan, and so many more take part. The hardest working artist of the day is Phil Collins, who performs his set, then teams up with Sting to perform Long, Long Way to Go and Every Breath You Take before jumping on a jet for an 8-hour flight to Philadelphia, where he then plays Against All Odds and In the Air Tonight before jumping behind the drums for Led Zeppelin, who reformed for the event. And this week in 2018, November Rain by Guns N' Roses becomes the first 90s video to pass 1 billion views on YouTube.
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4: His past, a fading memory. The chains that bound him to the past, broken. He's free. His future, a ribbon of highway, leading to places and people. Kane Bronson, living what most of us can only dream.
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0: When that show was on, then came Bronson, when that was on TV, I thought Michael Parks was the coolest guy I had ever seen. Here's the Climax Blues Band.

0: a couple in a row we had to blow some dust off of. Jim Dandy from Black Oak, Arkansas. Before that, Black Superman, Johnny Wakelin. I'm Mike Walker. The show is Saving the 70s. 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
2: News. I'm Tom Graham. President Trump is taking credit for pushing FEMA to reconsider a red card against U.S. star Flo Balogun. Now, that would have kept him out of tonight's World Cup match against Belgium. He can now play despite an appeal by Belgium.
3: We heard directly from FIFA. They have ruled Belgium's appeal against the reinstatement of Flo Balogun for tonight's critical game as inadmissible.
2: This is Jonathan Hunt. A preliminary hearing being held for the suspect charged with killing Charlie Kirk.
4: Tyler Robinson inside has been closely paying attention to the testimony and exhibits. This is the first time Erica Kirk has attended one of the court proceedings here. Our reporter in the courtroom says Erica is sitting next to Charlie's mom, and Erica put her head on the shoulder of Charlie's mom at one point. Also, Donald Trump Jr. inside the courtroom.
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5: Here at First Solar Forecast, it will feature scattered coverage of a few showers and a thunderstorm. Temperatures into the upper 80s, southwest wind at about 5 miles per hour. Mostly cloudy, more fog into Tuesday morning, lows back near 70. Chances still for rain and a few more storms as we go into your Tuesday afternoon, with highs back near 86. I'm meteorologist John Gross.
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0: Welcome back to Saving the 70s. Now we have a rare recording of Wolfman Jack as a vocalist on 1972's I Ain't Never Seen a White Man.
8: Ask a child what's white.

Taylor, before that Donna Summer, Last Dance. This is Saving the 70s. I'm Mike Walker, and it's time to pucker up and give a big old Saving the 70s smooch to one of our wonderful affiliates. 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

0: Running on Empty from Jackson Browne on Saving the 70s. I'm Mike Walker, and when Saving the 70s returns, if our next song doesn't tear at your heart, you might not have one.
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0: 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Quentin Tarantino not making friends after going after Paul Dano.
1: I'm giving you a chance.
0: Creepy stuff there as the Riddler and the Batman. This week, Quentin called Paul weak sauce on a podcast. Now the Batman director Matt Reeves coming to bat for Paul on X, calling him an incredible actor and an incredible person.
2: It's like in the great stories, Mr. Frodo.
0: And if you've got $100,000 lying around, well, we've got a story for you. That's the expected cost at a British auction for the writing desk of J.R.R. Tolkien, the legendary author of the Lord of the Rings books, the very desk where much of those works were conceived. For CBS Entertainment, I'm Matt Wolf.
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5: In the round of 16 at the World Cup, Portugal and Spain are scoreless at halftime. FIFA today dismissed Belgium's appeal over the lifting of U.S. star Folarin Balogun's suspension for tonight's round of 16 match. FIFA said the appeal was inadmissible because Belgium, quote, is not a party to the proceedings, unquote. So Balogun remains eligible to play this evening, kickoff at 8 p.m. Eastern. France superstar Kylian Mbappe just released a statement on social media condemning racist statements made by Paraguayan Senator Celeste Amaria after France beat Paraguay in the round of 32 on Saturday. Mbappe posted in part, quote, "You do not represent Paraguay, that country which has sweated passion and honor throughout the competition," unquote. In the NBA, the Sacramento Kings are waiving veteran forward DeMar DeRozan.
6: To score points in basketball, you have to take the shot. There have certainly been many willing shooters over the years at Marshall, and anywhere else for that matter. Do you know the most shots taken by one individual ever in a Marshall game? George Stone had the green light for Ellis Johnson's late 1960s Marshall basketball teams. He took a school record 39 shots in a game against Toledo in 1968, and the second most ever was Stone's 38 against Nebraska in the 1967 NIT, when he set a then school record with 46 points. With your Marshall Health Marshall Minute, I'm Steve Cotton.
7: Here at First Solar Forecast, still will feature scattered coverage of a few showers and a thunderstorm. Temperatures into the upper 80s, southwest wind at about 5 miles per hour. Mostly cloudy, more fog into Tuesday morning, lows back near 70. Chances still for rain and a few more storms as we go into your Tuesday afternoon, with highs back near 86. I'm meteorologist John Gross.
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9: The Rocky Horror Picture Show is a must for all of you. 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
10: This is Saving the 70s.
11: I was born and raised down in Alabama on a farm way back up in the woods. I was so ragged that folks used to call me Patches. Papa used to tease me about it, because deep down inside he was hurt because he'd done all he

1974 Paper Lace, The Night Chicago Died on Saving the 70s. I'm Mike Walker, and this comes from Left Overture, the same album that gave us Carry On Wayward Son. It's Kansas, of course. What's on my mind?

0: 1970s Breakfast in America from Supertramp. You know, I seem to recall it being said that Breakfast in America was one of the biggest albums of the 70s, and yet I took out my copy the other day and measured it, and it was 12 inches, same as all the other albums. What am I missing? There's more Saving the 70s after this.
1: What did you search for online this year, or have you already cleared your history? Google released its annual Year in Search list, and K-pop Demon Hunters was at the top in the U.S. Labubu, government shutdown, and tariffs were also in the top 10. Pedro Pascal was one of the most searched actors globally. And the biggest viral dish was the hot honey cottage cheese sweet potato beef bowl. Gross. That's what's trending. I'm Jen Clark.
2: WVWP 101.1. 99, proceeded. 3, 2, 1. Ignition. Right away, Houston.
0: Saving the 70s. With those words, Apollo 17 left the moon. Welcome to Saving the 70s. I'm Mike Walker with David Boy.

friend, you and I are on an important archaeological dig. Not through dirt and stone, but through time. As we protect and preserve the treasures of the 1970s. This is Saving the 70s. I'm Mike Walker, continuing with our salute to city groups. Groups named after cities. This one is a little more obscure. It's the Detroit Guitar Band, Scorpio.

0: Coffey and the Detroit Guitar Band on Saving the 70s with Mike Walker. Hey, do you remember Ewell Gibbons? I'll refresh your memory when Saving the 70s returns.
1: I'm Ashley DeVorkin with a Fox Celebrity Profile with Jesse Eisenberg and Dominic Sessa of the magic-filled third installment in the Now You See Me franchise, Now You See Me, Now You Don't. Jesse, I'll start with you. What is the comfort level you have with this character just compared to any other roles that you just love to revisit him?
2: Yeah, I mean, it's not just that this is like the third movie that I feel comfortable with it. Like, from the first week of filming the first Now You See Me, I felt immediately, like, really happy playing this part.
1: What would your magician stage name be? If you could just come up with it. For you, not your character.
3: Probably like Sensational Sessa or something. Like
4: that. Oh, of course.
1: Nice.
3: Yeah. Alliteration is kind of key.
2: And
1: yes.
2: The eyes in the back of my head.
3: Eyes in back of my head.
2: Yes.
1: Those are great, though. I also want to talk movie magic. So what was the first movie you saw where you thought, how did they do that? That is movie magic.
2: Quick Change, Bill Murray was in it.
3: Probably like the first Gladiator movie.
1: Ashley DeVorkin, Fox News.
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5: 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This week, Quentin called Paul weak sauce on a podcast. Now the Batman director Matt Reeves coming to bat for Paul on X, calling him an incredible actor and an incredible person.
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5: And if you've got $100,000 lying around, well, we've got a story for you. That's the expected cost at a British auction for the writing desk of J.R.R. Tolkien, the legendary author of the Lord of the Rings books, the very desk where much of those works were conceived. For CBS Entertainment, I'm Matt Wolf.
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9: News. I'm Deborah Valentine. Belgium appealed FIFA's decision to allow Team USA star player Flo Balogun to play in tonight's round of 16 World Cup match, but the governing body rejected the appeal. Fox's Jonathan Hunt.
10: They have ruled Belgium's appeal against the reinstatement of Flo Balogun for tonight's critical game as inadmissible. They say that Belgium was not a party to this process and therefore has no standing for that appeal.
9: Tonight's round 16 matchup is on Fox at 8 Eastern Time. President Donald Trump ringing the opening bell of the New York Stock Exchange from the White House, marking the July 4th launch of the Trump accounts. The president is heading to Turkey tonight for the NATO summit ahead of Israel Prime Minister Netanyahu's expected visit to the White House. 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
11: The Federal Reserve's preferred inflation gauge accelerated in April, focusing attention on the central bank's ongoing struggle to bring price increases back to its 2% target, dimming hopes for a near-term interest rate cut. The Personal Consumption Expenditures Price Index rose 0.4% in April. The average rate on the 30-year fixed-rate mortgage climbed to 6.53% last week. That's the highest level in 9 months. Rising inflation concerns and elevated Treasury yields continued to pressure borrowing costs. Joy Furniture is recalling about 10,400 Talon and Royce sofas, love seats, and recliners after dozens of overheating incidents involving the power recliner switch. The power switch can malfunction and overheat, creating a fire hazard. The furniture was mostly sold in the Northeast. I'm Mark Huffman. 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
12: Here at First Solar Forecast, it will feature scattered coverage of a few showers and a thunderstorm. Temperatures into the upper 80s, southwest wind at about 5 miles per hour. Mostly cloudy, more fog into Tuesday morning, lows back near 70. Chances still for rain and a few more storms as we go into your Tuesday afternoon, with highs back near 86. I'm meteorologist John Gross.
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Phenomenon. Saving the 70s with Mike Walker. There's Indian Reservation from Paul Revere and the Raiders. And in 1973, the Pointer Sisters are just a few years away from setting the world on fire, quite literally, with a song, Fire. But do you remember, Yes, We Can?

0: taste of reggae for you. Johnny Nash, Steer It Up on Saving the 70s with Mike Walker. And there's more after we pass the hat.
1: Spiced up chicken francese from at home in the kitchen. Here's Rachel Ray with Rachel on the Radio.
2: We started with chicken cutlets, butterfly them, and then we do flour and egg, but no breadcrumb. The flour, I jazzed up quite a bit. Grated Parmigiano Reggiano, salt and pepper, garlic and onion, and in the eggs, I added Dijon mustard. Drop them into cooking grade olive oil. We're gonna take the chicken francese, turn it in this wine sauce, and then we're gonna melt an entire ball of mozzarella on top of it.
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0: A new report says that AI chatbots may stumble when people ask questions about faith. Researchers found that Americans often expect religion to come up when asking about things like grief, forgiveness, and the difference between right and wrong. But many AI tools rarely mention faith at all. So what does this mean for families? It means that AI can be helpful, but it should never become your child's main source for wisdom. And parents need to remember that phone in your child's pocket may also put AI answers just a tap away. So become the kind of safe place your kids can come to with their questions about God, guilt, purpose, or pain. Because AI might be able to offer answers, but it can't shepherd your child's soul. For more about the screens in your kids' pockets, visit PluggedIn.com/radio. I'm Jonathan McKee, author of Parenting Generation Screen, with Plugged In by Focus on the Family.
1: I'm Ashley DeBorkin with a Fox Celebrity Profile with Sarah Snook, who leads Peacock's All Her Fault, about a mother searching for her missing son and the mysterious circumstances which unfold from there. Snook spoke about how being a mom added to her perspective on the role.
2: Yeah, I was only able to draw on that for my own experiences, or my, I've never lost her at all, but the imagination to the world building of that, what it would be like to have the worst thing happen.
1: Previously starring as Shiv Roy on Succession, she shared what she was looking for in projects following the hit series.
2: I've been really kind of conscious about putting Succession in a different box. Like, it's not the thing that can ever be topped or compared with, or that was such an amazing experience that was career changing.
1: And you're also an EP on this for the first time. So what is sort of a takeaway that you can bring to whatever project you do next?
2: When you're an EP on every project is a different way of inhabiting that role. For me, what was really important was setting a culture on set and to have a kind of everyone's welcome equality.
1: Ashley DeBorkin, Fox News.
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3: Creepy stuff there. As the Riddler and the Batman, this week Quentin called Paul weak sauce on a podcast. Now the Batman director Matt Reeves coming to bat for Paul on X, calling him an incredible actor and an incredible person.
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3: And if you've got $100,000 lying around, well, we've got a story for you. That's the expected cost at a British auction for the writing desk of J.R.R. Tolkien, the legendary author of the Lord of the Rings books, the very desk where much of those works were conceived. For CBS Entertainment, I'm Matt Wolf.
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7: So when is thievery a good thing? Well, one such case is on the baseball field. You know which Marshall University baseball player holds the herd record for most career stolen bases? He only played two seasons at Marshall, but Adam Yeager made the most of his time in the green and white with 73 stolen bases in 2008 and 2009. He has swiped more bags than any other member of the herd. With your Marshall Health Marshall Minute, I'm Steve Cotton.
8: Here at First Alert Forecast, it will feature scattered coverage of a few showers and a thunderstorm. Temperatures into the upper 80s, southwest wind at about 5 miles per hour. Mostly cloudy, more fog into Tuesday morning, lows back near 70. Chances still for rain and a few more storms as we go into your Tuesday afternoon, with highs back near 86. I'm meteorologist John Gross.
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10: It's a long way to Tipperary. A long way to go. This is Kurt Baxter saying good night and good news.
11: Now more from the decade of Nixon, Carter, Archie Bunker, and leisure suits. Hey, who wouldn't want to go back? It's Saving the 70s.
12: Mark Knopfler of Dire Straits, unquestionably one of the greatest guitar players alive. These days he makes his home in Nashville. Here was Dire Straits' first big mega hit, Salt and

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Roger Vidoris.

0: Saving the 70s with Mike Walker. What a song. Sad Sweet Dreamer from Sweet Sensation. Back in 1976, one of the hottest albums of the year was Silk Degrees from Boz Scaggs. And I have a monster hit from that album coming up.
1: This is Rewind. 1957 today. John Lennon met Paul McCartney for the first time when Lennon's band, The Quarrymen, played a church garden party. This date in 1971. Swedish singers Björn Ulvaeus and Agnetha Fältskog were married. The following year, they co-founded ABBA. And July 6, 2002.
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0: In 1976, Silk Degrees from Boz Scaggs was one of the very hottest albums, and this was the first mega hit from

is weak. Let he who is without sin cast the first stone. The thing is, far from being repentant, Mary McGregor in Torn Between Two Lovers is actually asking for permission to continue. The

0: Let's talk about real-life record executive Tommy Mottola, 1977's Cherchez la Femme from Dr. Bazard's original Savannah Band on Saving the 70s with Mike Walker, and there's more straight ahead.
1: CBS Entertainment, Quentin Tarantino not making friends after going after Paul Dano.
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1: Creepy stuff there as the Riddler and the Batman. This week, Quentin called Paul weak sauce on a podcast. Now the Batman director Matt Reeves coming to bat for Paul on X, calling him an incredible actor and an incredible person.
3: It's like in the great stories, Mr. Frugal.
1: And if you've got $100,000 lying around, well, we've got a story for you. That's the expected cost at a British auction for the writing desk of J.R.R. Tolkien, the legendary author of the Lord of the Rings books, the very desk where much of those works were conceived. For CBS Entertainment, I'm Matt Wolf.
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5: Fox News, I'm Tom Graham. An island-wide blackout in Cuba affecting millions of people.
6: Today's blackout comes in the middle of intense summer heat. Cuba's power grid is aging and its fuel supplies have been dwindling since January. That's when President Trump threatened tariffs on any country providing oil to the island nation.
5: Fox's Jonathan Siri there. The U.S. World Cup team catching a break. Forward Flo Balogun will not be suspended for tonight's game. This despite his previous red card. FIFA faced pressure from President Trump.
7: It's one thing to penalize somebody for the game, but how do you penalize them for a game that hasn't been played yet? It's very unfair. You can't do that. So, yes, I asked for a review by FIFA.
5: Balogun was issued a red card during a controversial call in a previous game. 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
0: With the Wall Street Business Report, I'm Bob Agnew. President Trump rang the opening bells for the New York Stock Exchange and NASDAQ from the Oval Office, a symbolic act that was aimed at promoting the launch of those Trump accounts to give kids access to investing. At the close on Wall Street, the Dow was up 155 points, the S&P 500 gained 54, and the NASDAQ gained 280 points. Here's something that could bode well for prices at the gas pump.
8: A handful of countries in the OPEC Plus oil-producing cartel are planning to step up their output next month. The Organization of Petroleum Exporting Countries and its allies say seven countries will expand oil production by a combined total of 188,000 barrels per day in August. It was the fifth consecutive month that the group known as OPEC Plus agreed to raise its oil production. Rich Thomason reporting.
0: And for the Wall Street Business Report, I'm Bob Agnew.
9: Here at First Solar Forecast, still will feature scattered coverage of a few showers and a thunderstorm. Temperatures into the upper 80s, southwest wind at about 5 miles per hour. Mostly cloudy, more fog into Tuesday morning, lows back near 70. Chances still for rain and a few more storms as we go into your Tuesday afternoon, with highs back near 86. I'm meteorologist John Gross.
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11: The Viet Cong flag is flying over the presidential palace in Saigon today, just a few hours after the South Vietnamese government announced its unconditional surrender. The Provisionary Revolutionary Government gave Saigon a new name, Ho Chi Minh City.
12: This is Saving the 70s.
0: One of those days that many Americans will never forget, April 30th, 1975, the day that Saigon fell. Hi, this is Mike Walker. Welcome to Saving the 70s.

love music, because it's a heck of a lot easier to dance to than bird calls, let me tell you. OJ's on Saving the 70s, along with the song about Van Gogh, Vincent, from Don McLean. This one was all over the radio the year I was a senior in high school, Pure Prairie League, on Saving the 70s.

0: young, we had such amazing music. That's why I am still obsessed with the music of the 70s this many decades later, and it's a large part of what stirred me to start Saving the 70s some years back. Pure Prairie League, Amy, on Saving the 70s. I'm Mike Walker, and there's more after this.
1: 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Lighten Up is a moment to brighten your day and encourage your spiritual walk. Now let's join author, speaker, and comedian Ken Davis as he marvels at the wonder of it all.
2: Hey, did you ever wonder why toasters always have a setting that burns toast to a horrible hunk of charcoal no decent human being would begin to eat? Remember the song, Jimmy Cracks Corn and I Don't Care? If no one cares, then why is there a song about him? I always wondered why, if the professor on Gilligan's Island could make a radio out of a coconut, why couldn't he fix the hole in the boat? You ever wonder who the first person was to look at a cow and say, I think I'll squeeze those dangly things and drink whatever comes out of there? And if Wile E. Coyote had enough money to buy all that Acme stuff, why didn't he just buy dinner instead of wasting all his time chasing Roadrunner? Here's another question. Why do people so easily dismiss Christianity? No religion in the world offers forgiveness and grace through a risen Savior who died so that we might enjoy eternal life. A famous philosopher pointed out that a person who trusts in Christ risks nothing, because if the gospel is false, that person hasn't lost anything. But if the message of Christ is true, then not trusting Christ is to risk all of eternity. I'm Ken Davis. Trust him today. Lighten up and live.
1: This has been Lighten Up with Ken Davis. 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Please visit us on the web at compassion.com. I'm Dr. Wes Stafford, president of Compassion, encouraging you to lighten up.

0: Ashley Dvorkin with a Fox Celebrity Profile with Dave Franco, Ariana Greenblatt, and Justice Smith of the magic-filled franchise continuation, Now You See Me, Now You Don't.
1: Dave, I want to start with you because I know you've been practicing the card-throwing skills.
2: Oh, yeah.
1: Have you showed it off, like, in real life anywhere? Do you have a fun story of being somewhere random and you're like, oh, look?
2: Isla and I were walking through this park in Budapest where we shot the newest movie, and from a distance, we see this kid trying to throw cards, but he was very bad at it. And so I went up to him, and he had no idea who I was, and I taught him how to throw cards, and by the time I walked away, he was whipping those across the park.
1: Ariana and Justice, you got to work with the team at the Magic Castle.
3: Learning basic magic, you kind of learn how most magic tricks are done, and it does kind of take the magic out of it, but you do have, you find a new appreciation for magic.
4: One of our amazing teachers, Handsome Jack, he would show me card tricks, and if I liked them enough, I would be like, please tell me how you did that.
0: Ashley Dvorkin, Fox News.
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5: And if you've got $100,000 lying around, well, we've got a story for you. 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Tolkien, the legendary author of the Lord of the Rings books, the very desk where much of those works were conceived. For CBS Entertainment, I'm Matt Wolf.
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10: In the round of 16 today at the World Cup, Spain eliminated Portugal 1-0 on this goal in second half stoppage time. Here was Ian Dark on Fox.
11: Lovely ball through.
10: Spain will now face either Team USA or Belgium in the quarterfinals. FIFA today dismissed Belgium's appeal over the lifting of U.S. star Folarin Balogun's suspension for tonight's round of 16 match. FIFA said the appeal was inadmissible because Belgium, quote, is not a party to the proceedings, unquote. Kickoff tonight in Seattle at 8 Eastern. NBA, the Sacramento Kings, waving veteran forward DeMar DeRozan, who averaged 18 points per game for them last season.
12: Barry Bonds holds some of the most controversial records in Major League Baseball history, including the mark of 73 home runs for the San Francisco Giants in 2001. There is no controversy at all over the Marshall player who has the softball single-season home run record. Do you know who that is? In Marshall's 2019 softball season, Maya Stevenson put together one of the most amazing years in school history, and she was just a freshman. Among other things, she launched 20 home runs, a number matched by Sage Pye in 2022. With your Marshall Health Marshall Minute, I'm Steve Cotton.
13: Here at First Solar Forecast, it will feature scattered coverage of a few showers and a thunderstorm. Temperatures into the upper 80s, southwest wind at about 5 miles per hour. Mostly cloudy, more fog into Tuesday morning, lows back near 70. Chances still for rain and a few more storms as we go into your Tuesday afternoon, with highs back near 86. I'm meteorologist John Grubbs.

0: Nobody else sees them. When they're born, when they're dying, when they're drunk, when they're killing one another. The streets of San Francisco, the city and its people, seen through the eyes of two detectives, starring Carl Malden and Michael Douglas.
1: What about the Barry case?
2: Two suspects. The boy Wonder here, he likes the lawyer. I'm still trying to track down a guy calling himself her uncle.
1: Can't you two get together?
2: Well, then we wouldn't need each other.
3: A promo for one of the great cop shows of the 70s, The Streets of San Francisco, with Michael Douglas and Carl Malden. Hi, this is Mike Walker. Welcome back to Saving the 70s. I'd love to talk with you more, but you see, I have a bustle in my hedgerow. Don't you hate it when that happens?
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0: City. Nick Gilder on Saving the 70s with Mike Walker. 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
2: Can't find your favorite organic grocery products? Blame the hackers. One of the nation's largest food distributors had to take its systems offline recently after learning they'd been victimized by cyber criminals. United Natural Foods Incorporated admitted the incident in its recent earnings report. The company is a supplier of grocery stock to Whole Foods. They won't say exactly what the hack attack was, only that they detected

authorized access. That forced them to take down the information systems used by its customers. That has all reportedly led to interruptions of supply to those grocery stores. Whole Foods tells Reuters they've been working as quickly as possible to restock their shelves, but the incident again calls attention to the need for cybersecurity and how bad actors can cause interruptions in business and commerce. And in this case, access to food. And that is costly. With Fox on Tech, I'm Eben Brown, Fox News.

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1: Mr. Fogarty and a little band called Creedence Clearwater Revival, a traveling band on Saving the 70s, as we welcome our two newest affiliates, 1380 WTOB, The Legend, in Winston-Salem, North Carolina, and B103 FM in Ohio City, Ohio. Hey, does it look like snow to you? 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

0: Company on Saving the 70s. Be you like making love. I'd give anything to sound like Barry White when I say that. So far, it's just not working. Just before that, Poetry Man from Phoebe Snow. I'm Mike Walker, and Saving the 70s is coming right back.
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1: Creepy stuff there as the Riddler and the Batman. This week, Quentin called Paul weak sauce on a podcast. Now the Batman director Matt Reeves coming to bat for Paul on X, calling him an incredible actor and an incredible person.
3: It's like in the great stories, Mr. Frugal.
1: And if you've got $100,000 lying around, well, we've got a story for you. That's the expected cost at a British auction for the writing desk of J.R.R. Tolkien, the legendary author of the Lord of the Rings books, the very desk where much of those works were conceived. For CBS Entertainment, I'm Matt Wolf.
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5: Fox News, I'm Deborah Valentine. The Napa County Sheriff's Office has recommended a misdemeanor charge against the husband of Congresswoman Nancy Pelosi in connection with Friday's hit and run there. More from Fox's William Lajeunesse in L.A.
6: The story that Paul Pelosi told police is he knew he hit something but wasn't sure what. Animal, human, car, bike. But rather than checking, witnesses say, he drove away.
5: Nobody was hurt. A Provo, Utah judge is weighing whether there's sufficient evidence to bring Charlie Kirk's alleged killer, Tyler Robinson, to trial. Former Utah State Bureau of Investigation agent David Hall testified today about information coming in after shots rang out.
7: Cell phone videos were coming in. If you imagine there's 3,000 people at an event and everybody has a cell phone, there was a lot of information that people were willing to share with us.
5: Kirk's widow, Erica, attended today's preliminary proceeding. America's listening to Fox News.
8: Here at First Solar Forecast, it will feature scattered coverage of a few showers and a thunderstorm, southwest wind at about 5 miles per hour. Mostly cloudy, more fog into Tuesday morning, lows back near 70, chances still for rain and a few more storms as we go into your Tuesday afternoon, with highs back near 86. I'm meteorologist John Gross.
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10: 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Because, you know, we're all family here. Some more than others. Like these guys.

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0: not adding an After Dark category, but so many people have been duped by the viral hoax that Netflix had to republish its policies about streaming adult content. It's just more proof that some folks will believe anything, like the rumor this week that Spotify is introducing a new feature that'll play music based on your financial situation. Would you let AI pick your baby's name? A lot of parents have been asking chatbots for help with one name that keeps popping up, and now Alara has suddenly become the baby name of the year, except AI didn't invent it. It found it on Reddit, where it's been talked about for years. Okay, so what were some of the worst new gadgets at this week's Consumer Electronics Show? There was a lollipop that plays music through your teeth when you bite down on it, or the internet-connected treadmill with a built-in AI coach that can yell at you to go faster, but also collects all your biometric data. But it was Samsung's new talking AI fridge that had most people scratching their heads. That's what's trending. I'm Christian Chase.
1: What did you search for online this year, or have you already cleared your history? Google released its annual Year in Search list, and K-pop Demon Hunters was at the top in the U.S. Labubu, government shutdown, and tariffs were also in the top 10. Pedro Pascal was one of the most searched actors globally. And the biggest viral dish was the hot honey cottage cheese sweet potato beef bowl. Gross. That's what's trending. I'm Jen Clark.

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2: In the round of 16 today at the World Cup, Spain eliminated Portugal 1-0 on this goal in second half stoppage time. Here was Ian Dark on Fox.
3: Lovely ball through, and there it is! Spain, Mikel Merino, scorer of big goals. Looks like he settled this one.
2: Spain will now face either Team USA or Belgium in the quarterfinals. FIFA today dismissed Belgium's appeal over the lifting of U.S. star Folarin Balogun's suspension for tonight's round of 16 match. FIFA said the appeal was inadmissible because Belgium, quote, is not a party to the proceedings, unquote. Kickoff tonight in Seattle at 8 Eastern. NBA, the Sacramento Kings, waving veteran forward DeMar DeRozan, who averaged 18 points per game for them last season.
4: Here at First Alert Forecast, still will feature scattered coverage of a few showers and a thunderstorm. Southwest wind at about 5 miles per hour. Mostly cloudy, more fog into Tuesday morning. Lows back near 70. Chances still for rain and a few more storms as we go into your Tuesday afternoon with highs back near 86. I'm meteorologist John Gross.
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5: I'm Matt Pinfield, and this is Flashback. Time for our annual celebration of the ladies who brought us here. It's an hour only a mother could love on Flashback. Which reminds me, have you seen her?

0: true colors. The Rock Hall also honored Outkast, Bad Company, Chubby Checker, Joe Cocker, Soundgarden, and more. 21 Pilots performed Seven Nation Army as a tribute to the White Stripes being inducted. Sound courtesy of Disney Plus. Salt-N-Pepa was also honored for musical influence and Carole K for musical excellence, among others. You can stream the ceremony on Disney Plus, while a primetime shortened version will air on ABC New Year's Day. 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